0: President Trump says his administration will return control of the Kennedy Center to Congress. The move came hours after a federal judge in Washington ruled the center's board illegally added President Trump's name to the performing arts venue and also blocked a two-year closure for major renovations. In a social media post, the president says unless he is free to bring the institution back physically, financially, and artistically, he has no interest in continuing what could only be a hopeless journey into Never Never Land. Both the name change and renovations faced legal challenges from lawmakers and preservationist groups. At the White House, Jared Halpern, Fox News.
1: Records today on Wall Street for all three indices. Dow was up 363 points. NASDAQ rose 55 and the S&P 500 up 16. 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
2: Federal newscast. Some thrift savings plan participants are taking advantage of a new option for Roth in-plan conversions. The Federal Retirement Thrift Investment Board reports that roughly 30,000 TSP participants have converted some of their contributions since the feature launched earlier this year. In a survey, about 93% of TSP participants who used the new conversion option say the process was easy. The Trump administration is facing a new lawsuit over accessibility issues on government websites.
3: The National Federation of the Blind is accusing the Trump administration of unlawfully delaying the addition of new features that are meant to help people with disabilities. Plaintiffs say the delays are threatening online access to critical agency services like healthcare portals and unemployment benefits. The delays are apparent on websites for the Department of Justice and the Department of Health and Human Services. Drew Friedman, Federal News Network.
2: 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I'm Eric White.
4: From the Fox Sports studios in Los Angeles, here's Isaac Lohengrin.
5: In the NBA, the Oklahoma City Thunder has ruled out forward Jalen Williams for Game 7 of the Western Conference Finals tomorrow against San Antonio because of a hamstring injury. The Orlando Magic is hiring San Antonio Spurs associate head coach Sean Sweeney as its new head coach. In the NFL, New York Giants receiver Gunnar Olszewski was carted off the field at OTAs today after sustaining a non-contact injury. ESPN reports the Giants fear that Olszewski tore his Achilles. In round three of the French Open, Novak Djokovic blew a 2-0 lead and was upset by 19-year-old Brazilian Joao Fonseca. Major League Baseball suspended Milwaukee Brewers reliever Abner Uribe one game for his DX crotch chop celebratory gesture that he made during Tuesday's game against the St. Louis Cardinals. Uribe will appeal.
6: Wherever you are, the hits follow.
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0: Did you hear about Buster? Hashtag Buster got busted.
1: No, I didn't. Hashtag inquiring minds.
0: He posted up a photo of himself twerking and he claimed he was imitating the captain. Hashtag should have thought twice. Hashtag posting it up for the world to see.
1: Hashtag posting it up for my CO to see.
0: Now Buster's up for some UCMJ action. Hashtag I can't believe I'm in trouble for this. Hashtag this could have been avoided.
1: That's what happens when you don't think before you post. Hashtag stupid is and stupid does.
2: Guys?
3: Yeah, top.
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1: We're here with Old Mother Hubbard, who's preparing for yet another PCS. As many times as you have moved, I am sure you got some crazy stories.
2: Well, one time I signed off on my inventory list without double-checking that everything was accounted for. Lost my pup's favorite bone. Oh, he wasn't too happy with me. Bit me right here.
1: Whoa! Now I bet you wish you would have double-checked the accuracy of your mover's inventory list, huh?
2: I suppose so.
1: When we come back, why it's pronounced cupboard when it's spelled cupboard? What's up with that?
3: This is your News in One. Reporting for AFN Europe, I'm Senior Airman Kyle Smith. U.S. Air Forces in Europe, Air Forces Africa, or USAFEF Africa, and 3rd Air Force participated in the annual European African Military Nursing Exchange at Edelweiss Lodge and Resort in Garmisch-Partenkirchen, Germany. Military nurses and senior medical leaders from the U.S. and partner nations gathered to enhance their medical knowledge and care. U.S. and partner nation participants advanced their collective readiness through specialized tactical combat casualty care, advanced ground surgical, and aeromedical evacuation training. Command Surgeon for USAFEF Africa, Air Force Colonel Thomas Stamp, says the exchange is designed to improve adaptability.
4: The ability to provide prolonged field care is going to be absolutely critical to making sure that our patients are able to survive and get back onto the battlefield.
3: That was your News in One. I'm Senior Airman Kyle Smith.
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2: From ABC News, I'm Dave Packer. There was a meeting in the Situation Room today, but when it was over, President Trump had no announcement about a possible deal with Iran.
3: President Trump saying Iran must allow the U.S. to remove Iran's highly enriched uranium. But Iran says their nuclear program, the key issue at the center of this conflict, is not a part of these negotiations. Iran also insisting the U.S. release $12 billion in frozen Iranian assets. But the president saying no money will be exchanged until further notice. An Iranian spokesman saying message exchanges are continuing, but no final agreement has been reached.
2: ABC's Mary Bruce. President Trump's so-called weaponization fund that would compensate those who've supposedly been persecuted by the Biden administration, blocked today by a federal judge. More from ABC's Catherine Falders.
4: Does the Department of Justice appeal this ruling? We'll have to see what they do there. But the reality is that anything that was happening in terms of the commission and getting this fund up and running is, at least for now, halted. So no payments can go out and it can't really be created, if you will.
2: Former Attorney General Pam Bondi appearing in a closed-door interview with members of the House Oversight Committee, ranking member Robert Garcia.
5: She refused to answer any questions about President Trump. In fact, she said that she would not speak or respond to any questions that had anything to do with President Trump.
2: This is Bondi faced questions over her handling of the release of the Epstein files. Another victim has been recovered from the chemical tank rupture at the site of a paper mill facility in Washington State. Two workers remain unaccounted for, and it's believed 11 were killed in the disaster. A Latvian mountaineering group announcing that three climbers on Alaska's Mount McKinley who fell near a treacherous pass on North America's tallest peak have died. A fourth climber was rescued. And on Wall Street, the Dow closed the week ending up 363 points. 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
6: This is your News in One. Reporting for AFN Europe, I'm Senior Airman Kyle Smith. U.S. Air Forces in Europe, Air Forces Africa, or USAFEF Africa, and 3rd Air Force participated in the annual European African Military Nursing Exchange at Edelweiss Lodge and Resort in Garmisch-Partenkirchen, Germany. Military nurses and senior medical leaders from the U.S. and partner nations gathered to enhance their medical knowledge and care. U.S. and partner nation participants advanced their collective readiness through specialized tactical combat casualty care, advanced ground surgical, and aeromedical evacuation training. Command Surgeon for USAFEF Africa, Air Force Colonel Thomas Stamp, says the exchange is designed to improve adaptability.
7: The ability to provide prolonged field care is going to be absolutely critical to making sure that our patients are able to survive and get back onto the battlefield.
6: That was your News in One. I'm Senior Airman Kyle Smith.
8: From the Fox Sports studios in Los Angeles, here's Isaac Lohengrin.
9: In the NBA, the Oklahoma City Thunder has ruled out forward Jalen Williams for Game 7 of the Western Conference Finals tomorrow against San Antonio because of a hamstring injury. The Orlando Magic is hiring San Antonio associate head coach Sean Sweeney as its new head coach. Coming up in 15 minutes, Game 5 of the NHL's Eastern Conference Finals from Carolina, with the Hurricanes holding a 3-1 lead over the Montreal Canadiens. In round 3 of the French Open, Novak Djokovic blew a 2-0 lead and was upset by 19-year-old Brazilian Joao Fonseca. In Major League Baseball right now, the Chicago Cubs with a 4-3 lead at St. Louis at the top of the third. The Cubs' Ian Happ, a 3-run home run, his third straight game with a home run. Mets on top of the Marlins 4-0 in the top half of the third inning at Citi Field.

0: people come into my bar to have a good time. And luckily, I'm around to make sure things don't get out of hand if someone has too good of a time, you know what I'm saying? If someone's had enough, I cut them off. It's best for everyone. But what about people who don't go out to bars? They may think they're not at risk for a drinking problem, but if they're having more than a couple of drinks a day, it could be a problem. Even if they're just doing it at home, they might ought to talk to someone or see the chaplain. And since I'm not around to cut them off, maybe you can help me get the word out, okay?
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3: 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Thanks to the American Forces Network, I stayed in touch with news, sports, and the little things that make the station feel like home. 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
3: This is Bert. Bert is a mover. 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
4: Boxes is boxes. 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
3: Boxes is boxes indeed, yes.
5: Today's federal newscast, some thrift savings plan participants are taking advantage of a new option for Roth in-plan conversions. The Federal Retirement Thrift Investment Board reports that roughly 30,000 TSP participants have converted some of their contributions since the feature launched earlier this year. In a survey, about 93% of TSP participants who used the new conversion option say the process was easy. The Trump administration is facing a new lawsuit over accessibility issues on government websites.
6: The National Federation of the Blind is accusing the Trump administration of unlawfully delaying the addition of new features that are meant to help people with disabilities. Plaintiffs say the delays are threatening online access to critical agency services like healthcare portals and unemployment benefits. The delays are apparent on websites for the Department of Justice and the Department of Health and Human Services. Drew Friedman, Federal News Network.
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2: Squeezing Iran economically, I'm Tom Bergotti, Fox News. President Trump reportedly is in the final stages of talks with Iran after more than 5 weeks of conflict and hopes to come to a peace deal. Treasury Secretary Scott Bessent tells Fox Business the administration has been applying sanctions pressure on the regime.
3: Operation Economic Fury, where we have really cut them off, and they are at the end of their tether now financially.
2: Bessent says Iran is struggling under Operation Economic Fury, unable to pay their soldiers. A federal judge launches an inquiry into President Trump's IRS lawsuit that led to the anti-weaponization fund.
4: U.S. District Judge Kathleen Williams giving President Trump's lawyers until June 12th to respond to a call for her to look into the president's settlement with the IRS that led to the nearly $1.8 billion anti-weaponization fund. The president had sued the IRS for $10 billion over the leak of previous tax returns, but the DOJ revealing last week that a settlement was reached, creating the fund for payments to people described as victims of government weaponization. The judge now demanding answers after she says 35 former federal judges urged her to reopen the case. Kristen Goodwin, Fox News.
2: The ICE protest in front of an immigration detention center in Newark, New Jersey is a little quieter tonight. Fox's Steve Harrigan is there.
5: Pretty quiet so far, except for that drum behind me. There's about 200 protesters here out in front of the ICE detention center. About half of them are dressed like ordinary civilians, but about half of them are kitted out for potential battle later in the night. They've got helmets on. They've got goggles. They've got gas masks. Some of them even have knee pads on for a fight later in the night. There's been a lot of protests about the conditions inside this detention center. Some of the people inside saying the food has no variety. At times it's rancid. That's been denied by the company. However, a look at the menu shows it is pretty varied. Oatmeal and eggs for breakfast today, tacos for lunch, tuna salad for dinner. It changes every day.
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6: Today's federal newscast, some thrift savings plan participants are taking advantage of a new option for Roth in-plan conversions. The Federal Retirement Thrift Investment Board reports that roughly 30,000 TSP participants have converted some of their contributions since the feature launched earlier this year. In a survey, about 93% of TSP participants who used the new conversion option say the process was easy. The Trump administration is facing a new lawsuit over accessibility issues on government websites.
7: The National Federation of the Blind is accusing the Trump administration of unlawfully delaying the addition of new features that are meant to help people with disabilities. Plaintiffs say the delays are threatening online access to critical agency services like healthcare portals and unemployment benefits. The delays are apparent on websites for the Department of Justice and the Department of Health and Human Services. Drew Friedman, Federal News Network.
6: 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I'm Eric White.
8: From the Fox Sports Studios in Los Angeles, here's Isaac Lohengrin.
9: In Game 5 of the NHL's Eastern Conference Finals, the Carolina Hurricanes have a 3-0 lead over the Montreal Canadiens after one period, with the Hurricanes leading the series 3-1. Carolina's Taylor Hall and Logan Stankoven each have a goal and an assist. NBA, the Oklahoma City Thunder has ruled out forward Jalen Williams for Game 7 of the Western Conference Finals Saturday against San Antonio due to a hamstring injury. The Orlando Magic is hiring San Antonio associate head coach Sean Sweeney as its new head coach. In Round 3 of the French Open today, Novak Djokovic blew a 2-0 lead and was upset by 19-year-old Brazilian Joao Fonseca. Baseball right now, the Cardinals hold on to a 5-4 lead over the Cubs in the bottom of the sixth inning. The Mets lead the Marlins 6-4 in the top of the sixth.
8: All the

I used to think about immature things. You know, like, do you love me? Do you want me? Are you gonna call me like you said you would? Is this really your real phone number?

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It must be a Gemini moon, cause we about to go half. Mistakenly, nobody been in a bag, but how many bodies done been in her bag?

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0: homesick, a little homesick, a little homesick for somebody.
1: Hey there, watch out!
2: Riding a bicycle safely in your host country is a lot more complicated than just hopping on and taking off. 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So learn the rules of the road before you depart. You and those around you will be glad you did.
3: Let's say you're forward deployed, way out in the boonies, and you see or hear something that's a little off. What are you going to do? 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Same thing regarding your government computer. If you notice it starting to act anything but normal, it and the network it's connected to could be suffering from a virus attack or a security breach. If that's the case, don't sit on it. Contact your system administrator immediately.
4: This is your News in One. Reporting for AFN Europe, I'm Senior Airman Kyle Smith. U.S. Air Forces in Europe, Air Forces Africa, or USAFEF Africa, and 3rd Air Force participated in the annual European African Military Nursing Exchange at Edelweiss Lodge and Resort in Garmisch-Partenkirchen, Germany. Military nurses and senior medical leaders from the U.S. and partner nations gathered to enhance their medical knowledge and care. U.S. and partner nation participants advanced their collective readiness through specialized tactical combat casualty care, advanced ground surgical, and aeromedical evacuation training. Command Surgeon for USAFEF Africa, Air Force Colonel Thomas Stamp, says the exchange is designed to improve adaptability.
5: The ability to provide prolonged field care is going to be absolutely critical to making sure that our patients are able to survive and get back onto the battlefield.
4: That was your News in One. I'm Senior Airman Kyle Smith.
6: The Eagle.
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0: 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It applies to service members worldwide, but its origins are in the U.S. Constitution. In it, Congress was given the power to regulate the military. They defined a special set of regulations to protect service members who come into contact with the military justice system. In creating the UCMJ, Congress assured that justice would be fair and consistent with the principles of the Constitution. The Uniform Code of Military Justice, protecting the individual and the institution.
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4: I'm Colonel Nick Hague, Space Force Guardian and NASA astronaut. When I launched to the International Space Station on a NASA mission as part of the astronaut program, I was away from home for 171 days. But even on orbit, connection matters. Thanks to the American Forces Network, I stayed in touch with news, sports, and the little things that make the station feel like home. Wherever duty takes us, even into space, staying connected keeps us grounded. Semper Supra.
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1: From ABC News, I'm Dave Packer. The State Department says it's optimistic it can work things out with Kenya after
2: a Kenyan court has put a pause on the Trump administration's plan to open a 50-bed field hospital in the country for Americans exposed to the Ebola virus. The African CDC has suggested Kenya's government was pressured into housing the center. Some experts also warning that a foreign facility is a strategic mistake, saying U.S. nationals impacted by the outbreak should be brought home. Shannon Kingston, ABC News, the State Department.
1: The federal judge who oversaw President Trump's lawsuit against the IRS is now demanding answers from the president's lawyers and the DOJ over whether their settlement that created a $1.8 billion anti-weaponization fund may have amounted to an effort to intentionally deceive her. This is Friday. A judge temporarily blocked payments from that fund. ABC News legal contributor Kim Whaley.
3: This is going to stay with this lower court judge. And then when there's a final resolution, only then will the Trump administration have the ability to appeal it.
1: Despite a ceasefire agreement that's been in place in Lebanon since mid-April, Hezbollah has continued to attack Israeli soldiers in southern Lebanon, fire projectiles at northern Israel.
4: In Lebanon, Israeli forces going on the offensive there. The ceasefire there really not adding up to very much at all. The UN are reporting something in the region of 11 children inside Lebanon are being killed or wounded every single day through military action.
1: ABC's Ian Panel in Tel Aviv. Louisiana Friday enacted a new congressional map that could help Republicans gain one more seat in the House of Representatives. The new map eliminates one of the state's two black majority districts. Democratic Louisiana State Senator Royce Duplessis says that the map will face new legal challenges.
5: We know we're going to end up right back in court because this map is a racially gerrymandered map, no matter how they try to spin it.
1: You're listening to ABC News.
6: Today's federal newscast, some thrift savings plan participants are taking advantage of a new option for Roth in-plan conversions. The Federal Retirement Thrift Investment Board reports that roughly 30,000 TSP participants have converted some of their contributions since the feature launched earlier this year. In a survey, about 93% of TSP participants who used the new conversion option say the process was easy. The Trump administration is facing a new lawsuit over accessibility issues on government websites.
7: The National Federation of the Blind is accusing the Trump administration of unlawfully delaying the addition of new features that are meant to help people with disabilities. Plaintiffs say the delays are threatening online access to critical agency services like healthcare portals and unemployment benefits. The delays are apparent on websites for the Department of Justice and the Department of Health and Human Services. Drew Friedman, Federal News Network.
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9: In Game 5 of the NHL's Eastern Conference Finals, the Carolina Hurricanes have a 3-0 lead over the Montreal Canadiens after one period, with the Hurricanes leading the series 3-1. Carolina's Taylor Hall and Logan Stankoven each have a goal and an assist. NBA, the Oklahoma City Thunder has ruled out forward Jalen Williams for Game 7 of the Western Conference Finals Saturday against San Antonio due to a hamstring injury. The Orlando Magic is hiring San Antonio associate head coach Sean Sweeney as its new head coach. In Round 3 of the French Open today, Novak Djokovic blew a 2-0 lead and was upset by 19-year-old Brazilian Joao Fonseca. Baseball right now, the Cardinals hold on to a 5-4 lead over the Cubs in the bottom of the sixth inning. The Mets lead the Marlins 6-4 in the top of the sixth.

0: When it comes to fighting fraud, waste, and abuse, Whistleblower the Heroic has an amazing weapon. No, it's not that. It's the Inspector General. Whistleblower can file an anonymous complaint at his local IG office or online through the DOD hotline at dodig.mil/hotline, which lets our hero get back to his quest. Fight on, Whistleblower. Fight on.
1: So you think you had the worst family ever? 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Oh, hey, gotta go. My brother's here. 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We're grown men.
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4: This is your News in One. Reporting for AFN Europe, I'm Senior Airman Kyle Smith. U.S. Air Forces in Europe, Air Forces Africa, or USAFEF Africa, and 3rd Air Force participated in the annual European-African Military Nursing Exchange at Edelweiss Lodge and Resort in Garmisch-Partenkirchen, Germany. Military nurses and senior medical leaders from the U.S. and partner nations gathered to enhance their medical knowledge and care. U.S. and partner nation participants advanced their collective readiness through specialized tactical combat casualty care, advanced ground surgical, and aeromedical evacuation training. Command Surgeon for USAFEF Africa, Air Force Colonel Thomas Stamp, says the exchange is designed to improve adaptability.
5: The ability to provide prolonged field care is going to be absolutely critical to making sure that our patients are able to survive and get back onto the battlefield.
4: That was your News in One. I'm Senior Airman Kyle Smith.
6: One voice.

0: Sergeant, you are leaving on a very serious assignment. We must set our watches so we think of each other the same time each day. Okay?
1: Yes, ma'am.
0: You promise, Daddy?
1: Sure. How about you?
0: Yes, sir.
2: 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Your family advocacy program or family center has helpful ideas.
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2: Spiking fuel prices. I'm Deborah Valentine, Fox News. Americans still suffering from high gas prices since the start of the war between the U.S. and Iran. Kansas Senator Roger Marshall on Fox Business Network's Maria Bartiromo's Wall Street sends a message to the American people concerned about rising prices.
3: Stand behind the commander-in-chief. Stand behind our troops. I do think this war will be over sooner than later, and those gas prices will come back down, that the president is trying to make future generations of Americans safe. We cannot allow Iran to have a nuclear weapon.
2: According to AAA's website, the national average for gas is $4.39. Diesel's at $5.52 a gallon. Secretary of War Pete Hegseth is in Singapore, where he's met with leaders of Vietnam and Singapore at the Asian Defense Conference. Leaders are discussing shared security interests.
4: For too long, the security of this region has rested disproportionately on American military power, while many of our allies and partners allowed their own defense capabilities to atrophy. That's a bad deal for the American taxpayer, and it's an unsustainable crutch for our allies and partners.
2: Hegseth praised Vietnam's decision to join the Board of Peace and for committing troops and police to the International Stabilization Force in Gaza. He and Singapore's leaders discussed expanding the U.S. military's presence in Singapore. An Obama-appointed federal judge ruled Friday that President Donald Trump's name was illegally added to the Kennedy Center. The judge also blocked the administration from closing the cultural and arts venue for major renovations. The latest legal setback for Trump's efforts to leave his personal mark on the landscape of the nation's capital. Trump said the judge should be ashamed of himself in a social media post hours after the decision was issued. The president also said he instructed his administration to make all necessary arrangements to have the center transferred to Congress. 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
5: This is your News in One. Reporting for AFN Europe, I'm Senior Airman Kyle Smith. U.S. Air Forces in Europe, Air Forces Africa, or USAFEF Africa, and 3rd Air Force participated in the annual European African Military Nursing Exchange at Edelweiss Lodge and Resort in Garmisch-Partenkirchen, Germany. Military nurses and senior medical leaders from the U.S. and partner nations gathered to enhance their medical knowledge and care. U.S. and partner nation participants advanced their collective readiness through specialized tactical combat casualty care, advanced ground surgical, and aeromedical evacuation training. Command Surgeon for USAFEF Africa, Air Force Colonel Thomas Stamp, says the exchange is designed to improve adaptability.
6: The ability to provide prolonged field care is going to be absolutely critical to making sure that our patients are able to survive and get back onto the battlefield.
5: That was your News in One. I'm Senior Airman Kyle Smith.
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8: The Carolina Hurricanes are going to the Stanley Cup Final. Just a couple minutes to go. They're up 6-1 now against Montreal, ready to take the East Final 4-1. The East champions will be hosting Vegas in Game 1 of the Stanley Cup Final on Tuesday. Oklahoma City's Jalen Williams will miss Game 7 of the NBA's West Final Saturday against the Spurs due to his hamstring injury. Knicks center Mitchell Robinson plans to play next week in the finals after surgery for a broken finger. The NBA Finals begin Wednesday against the Knicks, who've won 11 straight. Orlando's new head coach will be Spurs assistant Sean Sweeney. In Major League Baseball, the Mets blew an early 5-1 lead, but still won on a 10th inning homer against Miami 9-7. The White Sox won on a 2-run homer in the 10th, 4-3 over Detroit. The Tigers have now lost 19 of their last 23 games. St. Louis over the Cubs, 6-5.
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3: Okay, so we've got a parole request from Private Simmons, serving 10 to 15 years for vehicular homicide.
4: He's already served five and already lost his career and all his service benefits.
3: Yeah, he'd been out drinking before the accident. Just a couple of drinks, but...
4: Says here he's got a wife and kids.
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3: His victim won't get one.
4: Yeah, you're right. 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
3: Parole denied.
5: Before you drink and drive, consider the consequences.
6: Now today's federal newscast, some thrift savings plan participants are taking advantage of a new option for Roth in-plan conversions. The Federal Retirement Thrift Investment Board reports that roughly 30,000 TSP participants have converted some of their contributions since the feature launched earlier this year. In a survey, about 93% of TSP participants who used the new conversion option say the process was easy. The Trump administration is facing a new lawsuit over accessibility issues on government websites.
7: The National Federation of the Blind is accusing the Trump administration of unlawfully delaying the addition of new features that are meant to help people with disabilities. Plaintiffs say the delays are threatening online access to critical agency services like healthcare portals and unemployment benefits. The delays are apparent on websites for the Department of Justice and the Department of Health and Human Services. Drew Friedman, Federal News Network.
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1: Hey, son, you ready for the big PCS, huh? Italy's going to be pretty different.
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1: Your brain doesn't have a limit, son. I mean, listen, learning the language is important. Just think of what you might miss if you can't understand what anyone's saying.
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3: Here's an OPSEC tip. 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Keep unit morale, personnel, and other operational details private, both online and offline. 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
2: From ABC News, I'm Dave Packer. The State Department says it's optimistic it can work things out with Kenya after
3: a Kenyan court has put a pause on the Trump administration's plan to open a 50-bed field hospital in the country for Americans exposed to the Ebola virus. The African CDC has suggested Kenya's government was pressured into housing the center. Some experts also warning that a foreign facility is a strategic mistake, saying U.S. nationals impacted by the outbreak should be brought home. Shannon Kingston, ABC News, the State Department.
2: The federal judge who oversaw President Trump's lawsuit against the IRS is now demanding answers from the president's lawyers and the DOJ over whether their settlement that created a $1.8 billion anti-weaponization fund may have amounted to an effort to intentionally deceive her. This is Friday. A judge temporarily blocked payments from that fund. ABC News legal contributor Kim Whaley.
4: This is going to stay with this lower court judge. And then when there's a final resolution, only then will the Trump administration have the ability to appeal it.
2: Despite a ceasefire agreement that's been in place in Lebanon since mid-April, Hezbollah has continued to attack Israeli soldiers in southern Lebanon, fire projectiles in northern Israel.
5: In Lebanon, Israeli forces going on the offensive there. The ceasefire there really not adding up to very much at all. The UN are reporting something in the region of 11 children inside Lebanon are being killed or wounded every single day through military action.
2: ABC's Ian Pannell in Tel Aviv. Louisiana Friday enacted a new congressional map that could help Republicans gain one more seat in the House of Representatives. The new map eliminates one of the state's two black majority districts. Democratic Louisiana State Senator Royce Duplessis says that the map will face new legal challenges.
6: We know we're going to end up right back in court because this map is a racially gerrymandered map, no matter how they try to spin it.
7: Today's federal newscast, some thrift savings plan participants are taking advantage of a new option for Roth in-plan conversions. The Federal Retirement Thrift Investment Board reports that roughly 30,000 TSP participants have converted some of their contributions since the feature launched earlier this year. In a survey, about 93% of TSP participants who used the new conversion option say the process was easy. The Trump administration is facing a new lawsuit over accessibility issues on government websites.
8: The National Federation of the Blind is accusing the Trump administration of unlawfully delaying the addition of new features that are meant to help people with disabilities. Plaintiffs say the delays are threatening online access to critical agency services like healthcare portals and unemployment benefits. The delays are apparent on websites for the Department of Justice and the Department of Health and Human Services. Drew Friedman, Federal News Network.
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10: The Yankees have hit three home runs and lead 8-1 at the A's in the top of the seventh. At Dodger Stadium, LA's up 4-1 over the Phillies, top of the seventh. A one-hitter for Justin Robleski of the Dodgers, the only hit allowed. Kyle Schwarber's sixth-inning homer, his 22nd of the year. The Dodgers have hit four solo home runs, including one from Shohei Ohtani. 10-inning wins for the Mets, White Sox, and Milwaukee. St. Louis beat the Cubs 6-5 to end a four-game losing streak. Padres ended a four-game skid, winning at Washington 7-5. And Toronto was down 5-0 at Baltimore, going to the seventh inning. 6-5 Blue Jays, the final. To the NHL, Carolina's on to the Stanley Cup final, which it will host Game 1 on Tuesday against Vegas. Hurricanes eliminated Montreal tonight, 6-1 in Game 5 of the East final. Oklahoma City's Jalen Williams will miss Game 7 Saturday against the Spurs.
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0: Eons ago, people tried to look as pale as possible. It was a sign of wealth because they didn't have to labor in the sun. Centuries passed, then tan, darker skin became popular because it showed a person had time for relaxing in the sun. These days, fair skin means only one thing. You're more at risk for skin cancer. The less pigment in your skin, the less defense you have against sun damage. So if you have blonde or red hair, use extra care in the sun. And remember, being healthy and cancer-free is always in vogue.
1: Ah, Corporal Maminsky, I knew you would come to see the safety soothsayer. See.
2: Wow, how did you know?
1: What? Look into the crystal ball.
2: Okay, yeah.
1: You are riding a motorcycle overseas. A PCS, no?
2: Yeah.
1: Ah, but be warned. To ride safe, you must first become acquainted with the local riding environments and host country laws. Or else...
2: Or else what?
1: I see you passing cobblestones.
2: Oh, man, I passed cobblestones once. That hurt like...
1: Kidney stones, you moron! Cobblestones!
2: Oh.
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2: When someone under my command makes a painfully bad decision, like the one I'm reviewing today where someone drove under the influence, I'm forced to make a painful decision too. One that could decide whether that service member will still get their benefits, like their retirement, their rank, their family's benefits. I hate it. But because this young private did what he did, I don't have any other choice. Well, that's it. I've got a rule that this accident was not in the line of duty.
3: Today's federal newscast, some thrift savings plan participants are taking advantage of a new option for Roth in-plan conversions. The Federal Retirement Thrift Investment Board reports that roughly 30,000 TSP participants have converted some of their contributions since the feature launched earlier this year. In a survey, about 93% of TSP participants who used the new conversion option say the process was easy. The Trump administration is facing a new lawsuit over accessibility issues on government websites.
4: The National Federation of the Blind is accusing the Trump administration of unlawfully delaying the addition of new features that are meant to help people with disabilities. Plaintiffs say the delays are threatening online access to critical agency services like healthcare portals and unemployment benefits. The delays are apparent on websites for the Department of Justice and the Department of Health and Human Services. Drew Friedman, Federal News Network.
3: Find these stories and more at federalnewsnetwork.com. I'm Eric White.
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1: Another peace proposal. I'm Deborah Valentine, Fox News. President Trump holding off on announcing whether he would agree to the latest negotiated peace proposal with Iran.
2: The president saying he will soon make a final determination about a proposed deal with Iran after meeting with its national security team. The president laying out some non-negotiables earlier Friday. Iran must agree that they will never have a nuclear weapon or bomb. The Hormuz Strait must be immediately open, no tolls. The enriched material will be unearthed by the United States and destroyed. No money will be exchanged until further notice. Now that's key because according to the New York Times, Tehran had demanded reparations for bombardment damage that some Iranian officials estimate at $300 billion to $1 trillion.
1: Fox's Marianne Rafferty also says tensions flared earlier this week when U.S. forces launched strikes against Iran in response to drone attacks in the Strait of Hormuz, attesting the durability of the fragile ceasefire. An Obama-appointed federal judge orders President Trump's name be removed from the Kennedy Center. The president responds. Fox's Jared Halpern reports.
3: President Trump says his administration will return control of the Kennedy Center to Congress. The move came hours after a federal judge in Washington ruled the center's board illegally added President Trump's name to the performing arts venue and also blocked a two-year closure for major renovations. In a social media post, the president says unless he is free to bring the institution back physically, financially, and artistically, he has no interest in continuing what could only be a hopeless journey into Never Never Land. Both the name change and renovations faced legal challenges from lawmakers and preservationist groups. At the White House, Jared Halpern, Fox News.
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4: This is your News in One. Reporting for AFN Europe, I'm Senior Airman Kyle Smith. U.S. Air Forces in Europe, Air Forces Africa, or USAFEF Africa, and 3rd Air Force participated in the annual European African Military Nursing Exchange at Edelweiss Lodge and Resort in Garmisch-Partenkirchen, Germany. Military nurses and senior medical leaders from the U.S. and partner nations gathered to enhance their medical knowledge and care. U.S. and partner nation participants advanced their collective readiness through specialized tactical combat casualty care, advanced ground surgical, and aeromedical evacuation training. Command Surgeon for USAFEF Africa, Air Force Colonel Thomas Stamp, says the exchange is designed to improve adaptability.
5: The ability to provide prolonged field care is going to be absolutely critical to making sure that our patients are able to survive and get back onto the battlefield.
4: That was your News in One. I'm Senior Airman Kyle Smith.
6: From the Fox Sports studios in Los Angeles, here's Steve DeSager.
7: The Carolina Hurricanes are headed to the Stanley Cup Final, and they'll be hosting Game 1 against Vegas on Tuesday. Carolina eliminated Montreal in the East 6-1, winning goaltender Frederik Andersen now 12-1 this postseason. To basketball, Oklahoma City's Jalen Williams will miss Game 7 against the Spurs on Saturday with his hamstring injury. Orlando's new head coach will be Spurs assistant Sean Sweeney. WNBA wins for Atlanta and Minnesota. Novak Djokovic was upset in 5 sets at the French Open. The Dodgers won their 6th game in a row, 4-2 over Philadelphia. LA hit solo homers in each of the first 3 innings. The loss to Zach Wheeler. Colorado with 5 runs in the bottom of the 9th on 2 homers beat San Francisco 8-6. That ends the Rockies' 5-game losing streak. The Yankees won their 5th in a row, 8-2 at the A's. And game-winning home runs for the White Sox, Mets, and Pittsburgh.
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0: So with one out, the two-strike pitch, pop fly to center left. Both Simons and Moreno are calling it, and oh my, they just knocked heads. Simons is down. He tries to shake it off, but he looks a little wobbly. So they're going to take Simons to get medical attention. So with timeout on the field, here's a reminder that a knock to the head that results in blurred vision or headaches could be a concussion. And that's a mild brain injury by another name. You can find out more at dvbic.org.
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5: This is your News in One. Reporting for AFN Europe, I'm Senior Airman Kyle Smith. U.S. Air Forces in Europe, Air Forces Africa, or USAFEF Africa, and 3rd Air Force participated in the annual European African Military Nursing Exchange at Edelweiss Lodge and Resort in Garmisch-Partenkirchen, Germany. Military nurses and senior medical leaders from the U.S. and partner nations gathered to enhance their medical knowledge and care. U.S. and partner nation participants advanced their collective readiness through specialized tactical combat casualty care, advanced ground surgical, and aeromedical evacuation training. Command Surgeon for USAFEF Africa, Air Force Colonel Thomas Stamp, says the exchange is designed to improve adaptability.
6: The ability to provide prolonged field care is going to be absolutely critical to making sure that our patients are able to survive and get back onto the battlefield.
5: That was your News in One. I'm Senior Airman Kyle Smith.
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2: From ABC News, I'm Dave Packer. The State Department says it's optimistic it can work things out with Kenya after...
3: A Kenyan court has put a pause on the Trump administration's plan to open a 50-bed field hospital in the country for Americans exposed to the Ebola virus. The African CDC has suggested Kenya's government was pressured into housing the center. Some experts also warning that a foreign facility is a strategic mistake, saying U.S. nationals impacted by the outbreak should be brought home.

0: Shannon Kingston, ABC News, the State Department.
1: The federal judge who oversaw President Trump's lawsuit against the IRS is now demanding answers from the president's lawyers and the DOJ over whether their settlement that created a $1.8 billion anti-weaponization fund may have amounted to an effort to intentionally deceive her. This is Friday. A judge temporarily blocked payments from that fund. ABC News legal contributor Kim Whaley.
2: This is going to stay with this lower court judge. And then when there's a final resolution, only then will the Trump administration have the ability to appeal it.
1: Despite a ceasefire agreement that's been in place in Lebanon since mid-April, Hezbollah has continued to attack Israeli soldiers in southern Lebanon and fire projectiles at northern Israel.
3: In Lebanon, Israeli forces going on the offensive there. The ceasefire there really not adding up to very much at all. The UN are reporting something in the region of 11 children inside Lebanon are being killed or wounded every single day through military action.
1: ABC's Ian Panel in Tel Aviv. Louisiana Friday enacted a new congressional map that could help Republicans gain one more seat in the House of Representatives. The new map eliminates one of the state's two black majority districts. Democratic Louisiana State Senator Royce Duplessis says that the map will face new legal challenges.
4: We know we're going to end up right back in court because this map is a racially gerrymandered map, no matter how they try to spin it.
1: You're listening to ABC News.
5: This is your News in One. Reporting for AFN Europe, I'm Senior Airman Kyle Smith. U.S. Air Forces in Europe, Air Forces Africa, or USAFEF Africa, and 3rd Air Force participated in the annual European-African Military Nursing Exchange at Edelweiss Lodge and Resort in Garmisch-Partenkirchen, Germany. Military nurses and senior medical leaders from the U.S. and partner nations gathered to enhance their medical knowledge and care. U.S. and partner nation participants advanced their collective readiness through specialized tactical combat casualty care, advanced ground surgical, and aeromedical evacuation training. Command Surgeon for USAFEF Africa, Air Force Colonel Thomas Stamp, says the exchange is designed to improve adaptability.
6: The ability to provide prolonged field care is going to be absolutely critical to making sure that our patients are able to survive and get back onto the battlefield.
5: That was your News in One. I'm Senior Airman Kyle Smith.
7: From the Fox Sports studios in Los Angeles, here's Steve DeSager.
8: The Carolina Hurricanes are headed to the Stanley Cup Final, and they'll be hosting Game 1 against Vegas on Tuesday. Carolina eliminated Montreal in the East 6-1, winning goaltender Frederick Anderson now 12-1 this postseason. To basketball, Oklahoma City's Jalen Williams will miss Game 7 against the Spurs on Saturday with his hamstring injury. Orlando's new head coach will be Spurs assistant Sean Sweeney. WNBA wins for Atlanta and Minnesota. Novak Djokovic was upset in 5 sets at the French Open. The Dodgers won their 6th game in a row, 4-2 over Philadelphia. LA hit solo homers in each of the first 3 innings. The loss to Zach Wheeler. Colorado with 5 runs in the bottom of the 9th on 2 homers beat San Francisco 8-6. That ends the Rockies' 5-game losing streak. The Yankees won their 5th in a row, 8-2 at the A's. And game-winning home runs for the White Sox, Mets, and Pittsburgh.
9: This is where the music

0: Do you see that? Do you see that play? See the name on that jersey? Same as right here on these ABUs. That's my kid.
1: Yeah, nice play.
0: It's almost like I'm there. I'm so glad I got to see that.
2: Video chats and streaming of events back home are just a couple of ways the Family Center helps families cope with separation. As tough as deployments are, your Family Center is here and there to assist families in lots of ways that can help bridge the distance. The Family Center, because families also serve. So you think you know all about the risks of social networking sites? Like somebody can post a bad photo of you and the next thing you know, the whole school has seen it?
3: OMG.
2: Embarrassing, yes. But other things are worse, like posting info about family members who are in the military, especially if it's about deployments, locations, or job duties, because those details can be dangerous in the wrong hands. So use good OPSEC online. 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
2: This is your News in One. Reporting for AFN Europe, I'm Senior Airman Kyle Smith. U.S. Air Forces in Europe, Air Forces Africa, or USAFEF Africa, and 3rd Air Force participated in the annual European African Military Nursing Exchange at Edelweiss Lodge and Resort in Garmisch-Partenkirchen, Germany. Military nurses and senior medical leaders from the U.S. and partner nations gathered to enhance their medical knowledge and care. U.S. and partner nation participants advanced their collective readiness through specialized tactical combat casualty care, advanced ground surgical, and aeromedical evacuation training. Command Surgeon for USAFEF Africa, Air Force Colonel Thomas Stamp, says the exchange is designed to improve adaptability.
3: The ability to provide prolonged field care is going to be absolutely critical to making sure that our patients are able to survive and get back onto the battlefield.
2: That was your News in One. I'm Senior Airman Kyle Smith.
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2: No decision on Iran. I'm Deborah Valentine, Fox News. President Trump holding off on announcing whether he would agree to the latest negotiated peace proposal with Iran. Fox's Marianne Rafferty has details.
3: The president saying he will soon make a final determination about a proposed deal with Iran after meeting with its national security team. The president laying out some non-negotiables earlier Friday. Iran must agree that they will never have a nuclear weapon or bomb. The Hormuz Strait must be immediately open, no tolls. The enriched material will be unearthed by the United States and destroyed. No money will be exchanged until further notice. Now, that's key because, according to the New York Times, Tehran had demanded reparations for bombardment damage that some Iranian officials estimate at $300 billion to $1 trillion.
2: Tensions flared earlier this week when U.S. forces launched strikes against Iran in response to drone attacks in the Strait of Hormuz, testing the durability of the fragile Middle East ceasefire. President Trump is scrapping plans for a major renovation at the Kennedy Center after a judge's order.

0: Order removing his name from the venue. Fox's Jared Halpern has more from the White House.
1: President Trump says he has no interest in overseeing a major renovation of the Kennedy Center unless he is free to bring the institution back physically, financially, and artistically. In a social media post, the president says his administration will now return control of the performing arts venue back to Congress. The move follows a ruling by a federal judge in D.C. ordering President Trump's name to be removed from the Kennedy Center's facade, finding the center's board did not have the authority to unilaterally change the name. The judge also put on hold plans to close the center for 2 years during renovations. At the White House, Jared Halpern, Fox News.
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2: This is your News in One. Reporting for AFN Europe, I'm Senior Airman Kyle Smith. U.S. Air Forces in Europe, Air Forces Africa, or USAFEF Africa, and 3rd Air Force participated in the annual European African Military Nursing Exchange at Edelweiss Lodge and Resort in Garmisch-Partenkirchen, Germany. Military nurses and senior medical leaders from the U.S. and partner nations gathered to enhance their medical knowledge and care. U.S. and partner nation participants advanced their collective readiness through specialized tactical combat casualty care, advanced ground surgical, and aeromedical evacuation training. Command Surgeon for USAFEF Africa, Air Force Colonel Thomas Stamp, says the exchange is designed to improve adaptability.
3: The ability to provide prolonged field care is going to be absolutely critical to making sure that our patients are able to survive and get back onto the battlefield.
2: That was your News in One. I'm Senior Airman Kyle Smith.
4: From the Fox Sports Studios in Los Angeles, here's Steve DeSager.
5: The Carolina Hurricanes are headed to the Stanley Cup Final, and they'll be hosting Game 1 against Vegas on Tuesday. Carolina eliminated Montreal in the East 6-1, winning goaltender Frederik Andersen now 12-1 this postseason. To basketball, Oklahoma City's Jalen Williams will miss Game 7 against the Spurs on Saturday with his hamstring injury. Orlando's new head coach will be Spurs assistant Sean Sweeney. WNBA wins for Atlanta and Minnesota. Novak Djokovic was upset in 5 sets at the French Open. The Dodgers won their 6th game in a row, 4-2 over Philadelphia. LA hit solo homers in each of the first 3 innings, the loss to Zach Wheeler. Colorado with 5 runs in the bottom of the 9th on 2 homers beat San Francisco 8-6. That ends the Rockies' 5-game losing streak. The Yankees won their 5th in a row, 8-2 at the A's. And game-winning home runs for the White Sox, Mets, and Pittsburgh.

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0: Hey, put on your seatbelt, okay?
1: What? We're only going to the commissary. It's just a block or two. I could have just, like,
0: yeah, walked. I know, but anything could happen. Somebody can run out into the road, or we could hit a pothole. One of our tires could blow, or a meteor could come crashing out of the sky. What if an escape wall elephant comes charging at us, or a secret alien race lying dormant underground for centuries?
1: Okay, okay, suddenly... okay, okay. I got it. Here. Can we go now?
0: Yes. Yes, we can.
2: Embrace life. Wear your seatbelt.
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4: Today's Federal Newscast. Some thrift savings plan participants are taking advantage of a new option for Roth in-plan conversions. The Federal Retirement Thrift Investment Board reports that roughly 30,000 TSP participants have converted some of their contributions since the feature launched earlier this year. In a survey, about 93% of TSP participants who used the new conversion option say the process was easy. The Trump administration is facing a new lawsuit over accessibility issues on government websites.
5: The National Federation of the Blind is accusing the Trump administration of unlawfully delaying the addition of new features that are meant to help people with disabilities. Plaintiffs say the delays are threatening online access to critical agency services like healthcare portals and unemployment benefits. The delays are apparent on websites for the Department of Justice and the Department of Health and Human Services. Drew Friedman, Federal News Network.
4: 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I'm Eric White.
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0: gorgeous.
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6: I'm Colonel Nick Hague, Space Force Guardian and NASA astronaut. 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
2: From ABC News, I'm Dave Packer. The State Department says it's optimistic it can work things out with Kenya after
3: a Kenyan court has put a pause on the Trump administration's plan to open a 50-bed field hospital in the country for Americans exposed to the Ebola virus. The African CDC has suggested Kenya's government was pressured into housing the center. Some experts also warning that a foreign facility is a strategic mistake, saying U.S. nationals impacted by the outbreak should be brought home. Shannon Kingston, ABC News, the State Department.
2: The federal judge who oversaw President Trump's lawsuit against the IRS is now demanding answers from the president's lawyers and the DOJ over whether their settlement that created a $1.8 billion anti-weaponization fund may have amounted to an effort to intentionally deceive her. This is Friday. A judge temporarily blocked payments from that fund. ABC News legal contributor Kim Whaley.
4: This is going to stay with this lower court judge. And then when there's a final resolution, only then will the Trump administration have the ability to appeal it.
2: Despite a ceasefire agreement that's been in place in Lebanon since mid-April, Hezbollah has continued to attack Israeli soldiers in southern Lebanon, fire projectiles in northern Israel.
5: In Lebanon, Israeli forces going on the offensive there. The ceasefire there really not adding up to very much at all. The UN are reporting something in the region of 11 children inside Lebanon are being killed or wounded every single day through military action.
2: ABC's Ian Pannell in Tel Aviv. Louisiana Friday enacted a new congressional map that could help Republicans gain one more seat in the House of Representatives. The new map eliminates one of the state's two black majority districts. Democratic Louisiana State Senator Royce Duplessis says that the map will face new legal challenges.

0: know we're going to end up right back in court because this map is a racially gerrymandered map, no matter how they try to spin it.
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2: Today's federal newscast, some thrift savings plan participants are taking advantage of a new option for Roth in-plan conversions. The Federal Retirement Thrift Investment Board reports that roughly 30,000 TSP participants have converted some of their contributions since the feature launched earlier this year. In a survey, about 93% of TSP participants who used the new conversion option say the process was easy. The Trump administration is facing a new lawsuit over accessibility issues on government websites.
3: The National Federation of the Blind is accusing the Trump administration of unlawfully delaying the addition of new features that are meant to help people with disabilities. Plaintiffs say the delays are threatening online access to critical agency services like healthcare portals and unemployment benefits. The delays are apparent on websites for the Department of Justice and the Department of Health and Human Services. Drew Friedman, Federal News Network.
2: 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I'm Eric White.
4: From the Fox Sports Studios in Los Angeles, here's Steve DeSager.
5: The Carolina Hurricanes are headed to the Stanley Cup Final, and they'll be hosting Game 1 against Vegas on Tuesday. Carolina eliminated Montreal in the East 6-1, winning goaltender Frederik Andersen now 12-1 this postseason. To basketball, Oklahoma City's Jalen Williams will miss Game 7 against the Spurs on Saturday with his hamstring injury. Orlando's new head coach will be Spurs assistant Sean Sweeney. WNBA wins for Atlanta and Minnesota. Novak Djokovic was upset in 5 sets at the French Open. The Dodgers won their 6th game in a row, 4-2 over Philadelphia. LA hit solo homers in each of the first 3 innings, the loss to Zach Wheeler. Colorado with 5 runs in the bottom of the 9th on 2 homers beat San Francisco 8-6. That ends the Rockies' 5-game losing streak. The Yankees won their 5th in a row, 8-2 at the A's. And game-winning home runs for the White Sox, Mets, and Pittsburgh.
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0: aren't invisible. They may be all around you, in the clubs you go to, the work sites you visit. Human traffickers, modern-day slave traders out in the open for all to see, selling people for labor or prostitution, physical and mental abuse, forced isolation, the withholding of passports and money. These are just some of the signs. If you see or suspect human trafficking, report it immediately to your chain of command.
1: These two martial arts video gamers, hey, they wouldn't think of swinging their motion control devices without warming up and stretching first. That's right, you really can get injured playing vigorous video games like this. Before they pressed start, she ran in place to get her heart rate up. He skipped rope. Then they did some easy stretching of their necks, shoulders, wrists, and backs. Want a winning move? Do a wee bit of stretching before any type of workout. Stay in the game.
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0: During the War of 1812, the residents of St. Michael's, Maryland learned their village was about to be attacked by the British. To outwit them, the townspeople blacked out the lights in their homes, then hung lanterns high in the trees in the surrounding hills. The British were fooled and overshot the village, hitting only one house. Although they didn't use the term Operation Security, the whole town applied its principles and was spared. Then, as now, everyone's participation helps when it comes to OPSEC.
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2: Today's federal newscast, some thrift savings plan participants are taking advantage of a new option for Roth in-plan conversions. The Federal Retirement Thrift Investment Board reports that roughly 30,000 TSP participants have converted some of their contributions since the feature launched earlier this year. In a survey, about 93% of TSP participants who used the new conversion option say the process was easy. The Trump administration is facing a new lawsuit over accessibility issues on government websites.
3: The National Federation of the Blind is accusing the Trump administration of unlawfully delaying the addition of new features that are meant to help people with disabilities. Plaintiffs say the delays are threatening online access to critical agency services like healthcare portals and unemployment benefits. The delays are apparent on websites for the Department of Justice and the Department of Health and Human Services. Drew Friedman, Federal News Network.
2: 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I'm Eric White.
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0: Okay, what are you wearing right now?
1: Nothing.
0: That's right. So mommy's going to teach you how to dress yourself. Underwear always comes first, name tag at the back, then pants, then shirt. Get the first button in the right hole or you have to start all over. Socks going first, then shoes, right on right, left on left. With shoelaces, just take the ends, cross them over, switch the loops, the rabbit goes down the hole, pull tight, and you're left with bunny ears. Got it? 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
2: Awaiting a decision. I'm Deborah Valentine, Fox News. There's still no word from President Trump about what he thinks of the latest peace proposal between the U.S. and Iran. Fox's Marianne Rafferty has the latest.
3: President Trump still contemplating whether to move forward with a tentative U.S.-Iran deal hours after concluding in the Situation Room meeting with his advisors. The White House issuing a statement after that meeting saying President Trump will only make a deal that is good for America and that Iran can never possess a nuclear weapon. The deal would extend the ceasefire for 60 days and reopen the Strait of Hormuz.
2: Iran's main negotiator maintained yesterday that the U.S. must show its willingness to commit to the peace deal before his country makes its commitments. President Trump is scrapping plans for a major renovation at the Kennedy Center after a judge's order removing the president's name from the venue.
4: President Trump says he has no interest in overseeing a major renovation of the Kennedy Center unless he is free to bring the institution back physically, financially, and artistically. In a social media post, the president says his administration will now return control of the performing arts venue back to Congress. The move follows a ruling by a federal judge in D.C. ordering President Trump's name to be removed from the Kennedy Center's facade, finding the center's board did not have the authority to unilaterally change the name. The judge also put on hold plans to close the center for 2 years during renovations. At the White House, Jared Halpern, Fox News.
2: President Donald Trump is giving his endorsement to a January study by the Department of Health and Human Services. It calls for cutting the number of vaccines recommended for every American child. An executive order that Trump signed on Friday directs federal agencies to align their policies behind the study, which recommends 11 vaccines. America's listening to Fox News.
5: Today's federal newscast, some thrift savings plan participants are taking advantage of a new option for Roth in-plan conversions. The Federal Retirement Thrift Investment Board reports that roughly 30,000 TSP participants have converted some of their contributions since the feature launched earlier this year. In a survey,

0: About 93% of TSP participants who used the new conversion option say the process was easy. The Trump administration is facing a new lawsuit over accessibility issues on government websites.
1: The National Federation of the Blind is accusing the Trump administration of unlawfully delaying the addition of new features that are meant to help people with disabilities. Plaintiffs say the delays are threatening online access to critical agency services like healthcare portals and unemployment benefits. The delays are apparent on websites for the Department of Justice and the Department of Health and Human Services. Drew Friedman, Federal News Network.
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2: From the Fox Sports studios in Los Angeles, here's Steve DeSager.
3: The Carolina Hurricanes are headed to the Stanley Cup Final, and they'll be hosting Game 1 against Vegas on Tuesday. Carolina eliminated Montreal in the East 6-1, winning goaltender Frederik Andersen now 12-1 this postseason. To basketball, Oklahoma City's Jalen Williams will miss Game 7 against the Spurs on Saturday with his hamstring injury. Orlando's new head coach will be Spurs assistant Sean Sweeney. WNBA wins for Atlanta and Minnesota. Novak Djokovic was upset in 5 sets at the French Open. The Dodgers won their 6th game in a row, 4-2 over Philadelphia. LA hit solo homers in each of the first 3 innings, the loss to Zach Wheeler. Colorado with 5 runs in the bottom of the 9th on 2 homers beat San Francisco 8-6. That ends the Rockies' 5-game losing streak. The Yankees won their 5th in a row, 8-2 at the A's. And game-winning home runs for the White Sox, Mets, and Pittsburgh.
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0: I'm approaching the intersection.
1: Copy that. Advise you to move to crosswalk.
0: Roger.
1: Unexpected traffic coming from left.
0: Roger. Oh, whoa. Oh, bicycles.
1: Pull back. Pull back.
0: That was close.
1: Wait for the light. Wait for it.
2: Okay, crossing the street isn't that big a deal. But traffic can differ, sometimes drastically, from country to country, making it more challenging.
1: You got the light. Go.
0: Right. Mission accomplished. Over and out.
1: Whatever.
3: Whew. So I got my 2 mile run in. Think I'm ready for my PT test.
4: Yeah, I got this paper for the copier. I'm ready for a nap.
3: You what?
4: I had to go all the way to the supply room to get it.
3: Wait, you're that exhausted from carrying a ream of paper?
4: Hey, 2 reams, okay? That's like 1,000 sheets all the way down the hall.
3: Dude, you'll never be able to pass a PT test. Just 20 minutes of exercise a day would make a big difference. Before you know it, you'll be able to carry a whole box of paper.
4: Oh, cool.
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0: 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An audit revealed policies were needed to document expenses. As a result of the call and investigation, the agency found ways to save millions every year. 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
6: This is your News in One. Reporting for AFN Europe, I'm Senior Airman Kyle Smith. U.S. Air Forces in Europe, Air Forces Africa, or USAFEF Africa, and 3rd Air Force participated in the annual European African Military Nursing Exchange at Edelweiss Lodge and Resort in Garmisch-Partenkirchen, Germany. Military nurses and senior medical leaders from the U.S. and partner nations gathered to enhance their medical knowledge and care. U.S. and partner nation participants advanced their collective readiness through specialized tactical combat casualty care, advanced ground surgical, and aeromedical evacuation training. Command Surgeon for USAFEF Africa, Air Force Colonel Thomas Stamp, says the exchange is designed to improve adaptability.
7: The ability to provide prolonged field care is going to be absolutely critical to making sure that our patients are able to survive and get back onto the battlefield.
6: That was your News in One. I'm Senior Airman Kyle Smith.
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2: From ABC News, I'm Chuck Severson. Several law enforcement officers were aboard a United flight last night, grabbed and handcuffed an unruly passenger, says Wisconsin's Dane County Airport, where the flight was diverted. Flight 2005 took off from Chicago, headed to Minneapolis. On the air traffic control recording, you can hear a controller telling another nearby pilot of an emergency aircraft on the way to the airport with a potential hijack.
3: It's actually a situation where we might have to close the airfield.
2: That has not been confirmed. The airport says nobody on the plane was hurt. Federal law enforcers taking over the investigation. On the U.S.-Iran talks, a posting on social media on X from the military advisor to Iran's supreme leader. It says, as predicted, the president of the United States is betraying diplomacy for the third time. By continuing the naval blockade and making excessive demands in negotiations, he has once again proven that he is not inclined toward negotiation and is pursuing other objectives. Michael Ratney, former U.S. ambassador to Saudi Arabia.
4: Since the Iranians have shown how easy it is for them to close the Strait of Hormuz, they seem to have far more leverage. And by the way, they're also seemingly able to withstand a lot more pain than the United States.
2: They got them out all safely. The five miners trapped more than a week in a cave in Laos. One miner brought out Friday. The rest are now free. A federal judge has ordered President Trump's name stripped from the Kennedy Center. Judge Christopher Cooper noting the new board of directors handpicked by the president.
5: In voting to formally rename the center after President Trump and allowing his name to be mounted alongside President Kennedy's on the front portico of the main building, the board has violated the terms of the trust and governing statute.
2: Yeah! The judge says Congress created the center and only Congress can change its name. You're listening to ABC News.
6: This is your News in One. Reporting for AFN Europe, I'm Senior Airman Kyle Smith. U.S. Air Forces in Europe, Air Forces Africa, or USAFEF Africa, and 3rd Air Force participated in the annual European African Military Nursing Exchange at Edelweiss Lodge and Resort in Garmisch-Partenkirchen, Germany. Military nurses and senior medical leaders from the U.S. and partner nations gathered to enhance their medical knowledge and care. U.S. and partner nation participants advanced their collective readiness through specialized tactical combat casualty care, advanced ground surgical, and aeromedical evacuation training. Command Surgeon for USAFEF Africa, Air Force Colonel Thomas Stamp, says the exchange is designed to improve adaptability.
7: The ability to provide prolonged field care is going to be absolutely critical to making sure that our patients are able to survive and get back onto the battlefield.
6: That was your News in One. I'm Senior Airman Kyle Smith.

0: from the Fox Sports studios in Los Angeles. Here's Steve DeSager.
1: The Carolina Hurricanes are headed to the Stanley Cup Final, and they'll be hosting Game 1 against Vegas on Tuesday. Carolina eliminated Montreal in the East 6-1, winning goaltender Frederik Andersen now 12-1 this postseason. To basketball, Oklahoma City's Jalen Williams will miss Game 7 against the Spurs on Saturday with his hamstring injury. Orlando's new head coach will be Spurs assistant Sean Sweeney. WNBA wins for Atlanta and Minnesota. Novak Djokovic was upset in 5 sets at the French Open. The Dodgers won their 6th game in a row, 4-2 over Philadelphia. LA hit solo homers in each of the first 3 innings. The loss to Zach Wheeler. Colorado with 5 runs in the bottom of the 9th on 2 homers beat San Francisco 8-6. That ends the Rockies' 5-game losing streak. The Yankees won their 5th in a row, 8-2 at the A's. And game-winning home runs for the White Sox, Mets, and Pittsburgh.
2: Yeah. AFN the Eagle.
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0: A credit card shouldn't be able to do much harm. 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Oh, sure, using credit can hook you in, make you feel good when you use it, and then make you feel horrible when you can't get any more of it. 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It's just a piece of plastic, right? If you think you could have a problem with credit cards, please, get help.
1: Halt! 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
7: Today's Federal Newscast. Some thrift savings plan participants are taking advantage of a new option for Roth in-plan conversions. The Federal Retirement Thrift Investment Board reports that roughly 30,000 TSP participants have converted some of their contributions since the feature launched earlier this year. In a survey, about 93% of TSP participants who used the new conversion option say the process was easy. The Trump administration is facing a new lawsuit over accessibility issues on government websites.
8: The National Federation of the Blind is accusing the Trump administration of unlawfully delaying the addition of new features that are meant to help people with disabilities. Plaintiffs say the delays are threatening online access to critical agency services like healthcare portals and unemployment benefits. The delays are apparent on websites for the Department of Justice and the Department of Health and Human Services. Drew Friedman, Federal News Network.
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0: People call me the official. I'm an official kind of guy. You know what I like? Official things. 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You should only use that card for official business travel. If you don't, you could receive an official written warning, an official suspension, or even an official discharge. And I should know, officially.
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2: Paul Stevens, Fox News. President Trump still weighing the latest negotiated peace proposal with Iran. Fox's Marianne Rafferty.
3: The president saying he will soon make a final determination about a proposed deal with Iran after meeting with its national security team. The president laying out some non-negotiables earlier Friday. Iran must agree that they will never have a nuclear weapon or bomb. The Hormuz Strait must be immediately open. No tolls. The enriched material will be unearthed by the United States and destroyed. No money will be exchanged until further notice. Now, that's key because according to the New York Times, Tehran had demanded reparations for bombardment damage that some Iranian officials estimate at $300 billion to $1 trillion.
2: Earlier this week, the fragile ceasefire was tested. That when U.S. forces launched strikes against Iran, all this responding to drone attacks in the Strait of Hormuz. Two federal judges blocking the president in two different situations.
4: A federal judge ruled that the administration cannot move any money for the time being into the $1.8 billion weaponization fund, which is meant to pay out people who think they have been victimized by the federal government. Then a separate federal judge ruled that President Trump's name has to come off the Trump Kennedy Center and the administration cannot move forward with planned renovations that would close the center for 2 years. And that is too much for the president. In a very long post, he concludes with this. I have instructed the Department of Commerce to make all necessary arrangements with Congress to allow a full and complete transfer of this institution, giving them the responsibility for its operation, maintenance, and management.
2: And that's Fox's Peter Doocy at the White House. The board voting in March to close the Kennedy Center after America's 250th birthday celebrations in July. The White House declining so far to comment about the blocking of the weaponization fund as well. 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
5: This is your News in One. Reporting for AFN Europe, I'm Senior Airman Kyle Smith. U.S. Air Forces in Europe, Air Forces Africa, or USAFEF Africa, and 3rd Air Force participated in the annual European-African Military Nursing Exchange at Edelweiss Lodge and Resort in Garmisch-Partenkirchen, Germany. Military nurses and senior medical leaders from the U.S. and partner nations gathered to enhance their medical knowledge and care. U.S. and partner nation participants advanced their collective readiness through specialized tactical combat casualty care, advanced ground surgical, and aeromedical evacuation training. Command Surgeon for USAFEF Africa, Air Force Colonel Thomas Stamp, says the exchange is designed to improve adaptability.
6: The ability to provide prolonged field care is going to be absolutely critical to making sure that our patients are able to survive and get back onto the battlefield.
5: That was your News in One. I'm Senior Airman Kyle Smith.
7: From the Fox Sports Studios in Los Angeles, here's Steve DeSager.
8: The Carolina Hurricanes are headed to the Stanley Cup Final, and they'll be hosting Game 1 against Vegas on Tuesday. Carolina eliminated Montreal in the East 6-1, winning goaltender Frederick Anderson now 12-1 this postseason. To basketball, Oklahoma City's Jalen Williams will miss Game 7 against the Spurs on Saturday with his hamstring injury. Orlando's new head coach will be Spurs assistant Sean Sweeney. WNBA wins for Atlanta and Minnesota. Novak Djokovic was upset in 5 sets at the French Open.

0: The Dodgers won their sixth game in a row, 4-2 over Philadelphia. LA hit solo homers in each of the first three innings. The loss to Zach Wheeler. Colorado with five runs in the bottom of the ninth on two homers beat San Francisco 8-6. That ends the Rockies' five-game losing streak. The Yankees won their fifth in a row, 8-2 at the A's. And game-winning home runs for the White Sox, Mets, and Pittsburgh.
1: Fresh music. 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
2: Yeah. AFN, the Eagle.

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0: 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Might be true. He says he didn't know that the bar he went to was involved. 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
4: Today's federal newscast, some thrift savings plan participants are taking advantage of a new option for Roth in-plan conversions. The Federal Retirement Thrift Investment Board reports that roughly 30,000 TSP participants have converted some of their contributions since the feature launched earlier this year. In a survey, about 93% of TSP participants who used the new conversion option say the process was easy. The Trump administration is facing a new lawsuit over accessibility issues on government websites.
5: The National Federation of the Blind is accusing the Trump administration of unlawfully delaying the addition of new features that are meant to help people with disabilities. Plaintiffs say the delays are threatening online access to critical agency services like healthcare portals and unemployment benefits. The delays are apparent on websites for the Department of Justice and the Department of Health and Human Services. Drew Friedman, Federal News Network.
4: 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I'm Eric White.

0: Some things in life can be just plain intimidating.
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2: All right, let's try it again.
4: I call my last case the story of the guy with the big power of attorney. She was a young Jane Wayne about to ship out. Thinking she was doing the right thing, she granted a general power of attorney to a Mr. Chisler. 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
5: $584 million. That's how much military consumers reported losing to fraud in 2024. I'm Mark Metter with the Federal Trade Commission, reminding you to report fraud. 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
2: ABC News, I'm Chuck Severson. No confirmation yet from the FBI about whether there was a foiling of a potential airliner hijacking last night. FBI said only that several law enforcement officers aboard a United flight from Chicago to Minneapolis grabbed and handcuffed an unruly passenger. Flight was diverted to Dane County, Wisconsin. On the air traffic control recording, a controller tells another pilot of a potential hijack.
3: It's actually a situation where we might have to close the airfield.
2: That is not confirmed. In a posting on social media on X from the military advisor to Iran's supreme leader, he accuses President Trump of making excessive demands in negotiations. Defense Secretary Pete Hegseth in Singapore today says Iran came up among the Asian officials with whom he spoke.
4: The Strait of Hormuz came up relatively often, and usually once we talked through it, countries were reassured that the American perspective accounted for that, which it did from the beginning, and that also our view toward energy, I think, will reshape the global map.
2: It seems Iran has more leverage at the talks than the U.S., with President Trump concerned about gasoline prices, says Michael Ratney, former U.S. ambassador to Saudi Arabia.
5: Since the Iranians have shown how easy it is for them to close the Strait of Hormuz, they seem to have far more leverage. And by the way, they're also seemingly able to withstand a lot more pain than the United States.
2: Trump huddling in the Situation Room for over 2 hours with his national security team yesterday after saying just hours earlier he'd make his final determination on an extended ceasefire at that meeting. Rescued five miners trapped more than a week in a cave in Laos. ABC's Britt Clennett.
6: What an ordeal. You know, they had to go through these extremely narrow tunnels in pitch black. I'm told they had to pull themselves through while holding their faces to the ceiling in order to finally reach the mouth of the cave.
2: Two other miners are missing. You're listening to ABC News.
7: Federal newscast, some thrift savings plan participants are taking advantage of a new option for Roth in-plan conversions. The Federal Retirement Thrift Investment Board reports that roughly 30,000 TSP participants have converted some of their contributions since the feature launched earlier this year. In a survey, about 93% of TSP participants who used the new conversion option say the process was easy. The Trump administration is facing a new lawsuit over accessibility issues on government websites.
8: The National Federation of the Blind is accusing the Trump administration of unlawfully delaying the addition of new features that are meant to help people with disabilities. Plaintiffs say the delays are threatening online access to critical agency services like healthcare portals and unemployment benefits. The delays are apparent on websites for the Department of Justice and the Department of Health and Human Services. Drew Friedman, Federal News Network.
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10: The Carolina Hurricanes are headed to the Stanley Cup Final, and they'll be hosting Game 1 against Vegas on Tuesday. Carolina eliminated Montreal in the East 6-1, winning goaltender Frederick Anderson now 12-1 this postseason. To basketball, Oklahoma City's Jalen Williams will miss Game 7 against the Spurs on Saturday with his hamstring injury. Orlando's new head coach will be Spurs assistant Sean Sweeney. WNBA wins for Atlanta and Minnesota. Novak Djokovic was upset in 5 sets at the French Open. The Dodgers won their 6th game in a row, 4-2 over Philadelphia. LA hit solo homers in each of the first 3 innings. The loss to Zach Wheeler. Colorado with 5 runs in the bottom of the 9th on 2 homers beat San Francisco 8-6. That ends the Rockies' 5-game losing streak. The Yankees won their 5th in a row, 8-2 at the A's. And game-winning home runs for the White Sox, Mets, and Pittsburgh.
0: Wherever you are, the hits follow.
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0: deaf and blind, she faced a future of total darkness.
1: This is water. Can you feel this, Helen? W-A-T-E-R. Yes, water! Helen, it's water! And this is a doll!
0: By pressing her fingers into her teacher's hands, Helen Keller was able to spell, and at long last, she could see hope and a bright future.
1: Yes, Helen, D-O-L-L, doll!
0: Foresight, pass it on. 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
0: 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Just check out gibill.va.gov because it's easier than you think.
4: So, you thought you could leave so suddenly, eh, Pond?
5: But it was an important mission.
4: Money. No matter. You had a lease, and for this indiscretion, you will now pay with your life.
6: 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For more information on leases, military clauses, and such, check with your housing office.
5: Laser schmazers. At least you don't have any... you do have sharks.
7: Federal newscast, some thrift savings plan participants are taking advantage of a new option for Roth in-plan conversions. The Federal Retirement Thrift Investment Board reports that roughly 30,000 TSP participants have converted some of their contributions since the feature launched earlier this year. In a survey, about 93% of TSP participants who used the new conversion option say the process was easy. The Trump administration is facing a new lawsuit over accessibility issues on government websites.
8: The National Federation of the Blind is accusing the Trump administration of unlawfully delaying the addition of new features that are meant to help people with disabilities. Plaintiffs say the delays are threatening online access to critical agency services like healthcare portals and unemployment benefits. The delays are apparent on websites for the Department of Justice and the Department of Health and Human Services. Drew Friedman, Federal News Network.
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0: now starting for Carlisle at running back, defensive back, punter, and place kicker is...
1: And winning the gold in the pentathlon and decathlon is...
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0: minutes. I'm Paul Stevens, Fox News. President Trump still looking to make a final determination, quote unquote, on that proposed ceasefire extension with Iran.
1: It does remain unclear at the moment whether Iran has indeed agreed to the president's key asks, and that includes Iran's commitment to never obtain a nuclear weapon. President Trump also demanded unrestricted shipping traffic in the Strait of Hormuz and the removal of mines in the waterway. And regarding Iran's highly enriched uranium, the president says the stockpile will be unearthed by the United States, which it is agreed is the only country along with China with the mechanical capability of doing so in close coordination and conjunction with the Islamic Republic of Iran, plus the International Atomic Energy Agency, and destroyed.
0: And that's Fox's Madeline Rivera in D.C., Iran's parliament speaker, in a posting on X writing, quote, "We do not gain concessions through talks, but through missiles," unquote. Both sides would be required to discuss the destruction of Iran's enriched nuclear uranium within the 60-day ceasefire. Two federal judges, meantime, blocking President Trump in two different situations.
2: A federal judge ruled that the administration cannot move any money for the time being into the $1.8 billion weaponization fund, which is meant to pay out people who think they have been victimized by the federal government. Then a separate federal judge ruled that President Trump's name has to come off the Trump Kennedy Center, and the administration cannot move forward with planned renovations that would close the center for 2 years. And that is too much for the president. In a very long post, he concludes with this: "I have instructed the Department of Commerce to make all necessary arrangements with Congress to allow a full and complete transfer of this institution, giving them the responsibility for its operation, maintenance, and management."
0: And that is Fox's Peter Doocy at the White House. 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
3: Newscast. Some thrift savings plan participants are taking advantage of a new option for Roth in-plan conversions. The Federal Retirement Thrift Investment Board reports that roughly 30,000 TSP participants have converted some of their contributions since the feature launched earlier this year. In a survey, about 93% of TSP participants who use the new conversion option say the process was easy. The Trump administration is facing a new lawsuit over accessibility issues on government websites.
4: The National Federation of the Blind is accusing the Trump administration of unlawfully delaying the addition of new features that are meant to help people with disabilities. Plaintiffs say the delays are threatening online access to critical agency services like healthcare portals and unemployment benefits. The delays are apparent on websites for the Department of Justice and the Department of Health and Human Services. Drew Friedman, Federal News Network.
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5: From the Fox Sports Studios in Los Angeles, here's Steve DeSager.
6: The Carolina Hurricanes are headed to the Stanley Cup Final, and they'll be hosting Game 1 against Vegas on Tuesday. Carolina eliminated Montreal in the East 6-1, winning goaltender Frederick Anderson now 12-1 this postseason. To basketball, Oklahoma City's Jalen Williams will miss Game 7 against the Spurs on Saturday with his hamstring injury. Orlando's new head coach will be Spurs assistant Sean Sweeney. WNBA wins for Atlanta and Minnesota. Novak Djokovic was upset in 5 sets at the French Open. The Dodgers won their 6th game in a row, 4-2 over Philadelphia. LA hit solo homers in each of the first 3 innings, the loss to Zach Wheeler. Colorado with 5 runs in the bottom of the 9th on 2 homers beat San Francisco 8-6. That ends the Rockies' 5-game losing streak. The Yankees won their 5th in a row, 8-2 at the A's. And game-winning home runs for the White Sox, Mets, and Pittsburgh.

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3: Oh, come on, people. The trash goes in the dumpster.
0: Don't let it come to this.
4: Parking lot.
5: Stupid car.
0: Be a good neighbor.
6: Hey, why don't you guys come over for dinner?
0: You might be glad you did.
6: Bob's making ribs.
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8: Alert. 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
5: Now, today's Federal Newscast. Some thrift savings plan participants are taking advantage of a new option for Roth in-plan conversions. The Federal Retirement Thrift Investment Board reports that roughly 30,000 TSP participants have converted some of their contributions since the feature launched earlier this year. In a survey, about 93% of TSP participants who used the new conversion option say the process was easy. The Trump administration is facing a new lawsuit over accessibility issues on government websites.
6: The National Federation of the Blind is accusing the Trump administration of unlawfully delaying the addition of new features that are meant to help people with disabilities. Plaintiffs say the delays are threatening online access to critical agency services like healthcare portals and unemployment benefits. The delays are apparent on websites for the Department of Justice and the Department of Health and Human Services. Drew Friedman, Federal News Network.
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10: I'm Colonel Nick Haig, Space Force Guardian and NASA astronaut. 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

0: Indianapolis was forced to land in Wisconsin. You can hear air traffic controllers informing a nearby pilot of a potential hijack.
1: It's actually a situation where we might have to close the airfield due to a potential hijack.
0: United says the person was quickly subdued by law enforcement officers on board. Once they landed, no one was injured.
2: The U.S.-Iran talks are making progress, says Defense Secretary Pete Hegseth, who met with Asian officials in Singapore today.
3: Those goalposts haven't shifted at all, which is the expectation of the American people and what we've stated to Iran.
2: Suspecting that it's the Iranians who have extra leverage in the talks, Michael Ratney, former U.S. ambassador to Saudi Arabia.
4: Since the Iranians have shown how easy it is for them to close the Strait of Hormuz, they seem to have far more leverage. And by the way, they're also seemingly able to withstand a lot more pain than the United States.
2: Rescued. Five miners trapped more than a week in a cave in Laos. Two others are missing. ABC's Britt Clinett in Hong Kong.
5: What an ordeal. You know, they had to go through these extremely narrow tunnels in pitch black. I'm told they had to pull themselves through while holding their faces to the ceiling in order to finally reach the mouth of the cave.
2: Asking the world for help with the growing Ebola crisis in Central Africa, leaders of the World Health Organization, who visited the epicenter of the outbreak, the Democratic Republic of Congo today. A government spokesman says, unlike COVID, there's no need to close borders or enact travel bans. You're listening to ABC News.
6: Now, today's federal newscast, some thrift savings plan participants are taking advantage of a new option for Roth in-plan conversions. The Federal Retirement Thrift Investment Board reports that roughly 30,000 TSP participants have converted some of their contributions since the feature launched earlier this year. In a survey, about 93% of TSP participants who used the new conversion option say the process was easy. The Trump administration is facing a new lawsuit over accessibility issues on government websites.
7: The National Federation of the Blind is accusing the Trump administration of unlawfully delaying the addition of new features that are meant to help people with disabilities. Plaintiffs say the delays are threatening online access to critical agency services like healthcare portals and unemployment benefits. The delays are apparent on websites for the Department of Justice and the Department of Health and Human Services. Drew Friedman, Federal News Network.
6: 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I'm Eric White.
8: From the Fox Sports Studios in Los Angeles, here's Steve DeSager.
9: The Carolina Hurricanes are headed to the Stanley Cup Final, and they'll be hosting Game 1 against Vegas on Tuesday. Carolina eliminated Montreal in the East 6-1, winning goaltender Frederik Andersen now 12-1 this postseason. To basketball, Oklahoma City's Jalen Williams will miss Game 7 against the Spurs on Saturday with his hamstring injury. Orlando's new head coach will be Spurs assistant Sean Sweeney. WNBA wins for Atlanta and Minnesota. Novak Djokovic was upset in 5 sets at the French Open. The Dodgers won their 6th game in a row, 4-2 over Philadelphia. LA hit solo homers in each of the first 3 innings, the loss to Zach Wheeler. Colorado with 5 runs in the bottom of the 9th on 2 homers beat San Francisco 8-6. That ends the Rockies' 5-game losing streak. The Yankees won their 5th in a row, 8-2 at the A's. And game-winning home runs for the White Sox, Mets, and Pittsburgh.
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5: Today's Federal Newscast, some thrift savings plan participants are taking advantage of a new option for Roth in-plan conversions. The Federal Retirement Thrift Investment Board reports that roughly 30,000 TSP participants have converted some of their contributions since the feature launched earlier this year. In a survey, about 93% of TSP participants who used the new conversion option say the process was easy. The Trump administration is facing a new lawsuit over accessibility issues on government websites.
6: The National Federation of the Blind is accusing the Trump administration of unlawfully delaying the addition of new features that are meant to help people with disabilities. Plaintiffs say the delays are threatening online access to critical agency services like healthcare portals and unemployment benefits. The delays are apparent on websites for the Department of Justice and the Department of Health and Human Services. Drew Friedman, Federal News Network.
5: 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I'm Eric White.
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2: Waits. I'm Paul Stevens, Fox News. President Trump is looking to make a final determination on the proposed ceasefire extension with Iran. Fox's Madeline Rivera in D.C.
3: It does remain unclear at the moment whether Iran has indeed agreed to the president's key asks, and that includes Iran's commitment to never obtain a nuclear weapon. President Trump also demanded unrestricted shipping traffic in the Strait of Hormuz and the removal of mines in the waterway. And regarding Iran,

0: $1 billion weaponization fund, which is meant to pay out people who think they have been victimized by the federal government. Then a separate federal judge ruled that President Trump's name has to come off the Trump Kennedy Center, and the administration cannot move forward with planned renovations that would close the center for 2 years. And that is too much for the president. In a very long post, he concludes with this: I have instructed the Department of Commerce to make all necessary arrangements with Congress to allow a full and complete transfer of this institution, giving them the responsibility for its operation, maintenance, and management.
1: And that's Fox's Peter Ducey at the White House. Meantime, the White House has declined so far to comment about the legal blocking of that so-called weaponization fund. 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
2: This is your News in One. Reporting for AFN Europe, I'm Senior Airman Kyle Smith. U.S. Air Forces in Europe, Air Forces Africa, or USAFEF Africa, and 3rd Air Force participated in the annual European-African Military Nursing Exchange at Edelweiss Lodge and Resort in Garmisch-Partenkirchen, Germany. Military nurses and senior medical leaders from the U.S. and partner nations gathered to enhance their medical knowledge and care. U.S. and partner nation participants advanced their collective readiness through specialized tactical combat casualty care, advanced ground surgical, and aeromedical evacuation training. Command Surgeon for USAFEF Africa, Air Force Colonel Thomas Stamp, says the exchange is designed to improve adaptability.
3: The ability to provide prolonged field care is going to be absolutely critical to making sure that our patients are able to survive and get back onto the battlefield.
2: That was your News in One. I'm Senior Airman Kyle Smith.
4: From the Fox Sports studios in Los Angeles, here's Steve DeSager.
5: The Carolina Hurricanes are headed to the Stanley Cup Final, and they'll be hosting Game 1 against Vegas on Tuesday. Carolina eliminated Montreal in the East 6-1, winning goaltender Frederick Anderson now 12-1 this postseason. To basketball, Oklahoma City's Jalen Williams will miss Game 7 against the Spurs on Saturday with his hamstring injury. Orlando's new head coach will be Spurs assistant Sean Sweeney. WNBA wins for Atlanta and Minnesota. Novak Djokovic was upset in 5 sets at the French Open. The Dodgers won their 6th game in a row, 4-2 over Philadelphia. LA hit solo homers in each of the first 3 innings, the loss to Zach Wheeler. Colorado with 5 runs in the bottom of the 9th on 2 homers beat San Francisco 8-6. That ends the Rockies' 5-game losing streak. The Yankees won their 5th in a row, 8-2 at the A's. And game-winning home runs for the White Sox, Mets, and Pittsburgh.

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3: Today, we're talking workplace safety with Stan. Say hello, Stan. Stan here is extremely cautious about working with power tools, perhaps too cautious. He could wear the recommended safety gear like safety goggles and gloves, but instead he wraps himself in a fortress of bubble wrap. Stan, would you like to add anything? Well, I don't know. Maybe something about always reading the safety warnings? Stan? Oh, that was fun.
4: Oh, thank you.
3: You think I could pop a few more?
5: Today's federal newscast, some thrift savings plan participants are taking advantage of a new option for Roth in-plan conversions. The Federal Retirement Thrift Investment Board reports that roughly 30,000 TSP participants have converted some of their contributions since the feature launched earlier this year. In a survey, about 93% of TSP participants who used the new conversion option say the process was easy. The Trump administration is facing a new lawsuit over accessibility issues on government websites.
6: The National Federation of the Blind is accusing the Trump administration of unlawfully delaying the addition of new features that are meant to help people with disabilities. Plaintiffs say the delays are threatening online access to critical agency services like healthcare portals and unemployment benefits. The delays are apparent on websites for the Department of Justice and the Department of Health and Human Services. Drew Friedman, Federal News Network.
5: Find these stories and more at federalnewsnetwork.com. I'm Eric White.
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0: Displaying campaign materials in a federal building or on a military installation is strictly prohibited. Hosting a partisan fundraiser? Prohibited.
1: When it comes to political activities, there's a bunch of things that service members and federal employees can't do. We've only got 30 seconds, so let me just take this time to remind you to check in with the folks at your legal office. They'll be able to help you out and answer any questions you might have about, well, this stuff.
0: Prohibited. Displaying campaign materials in a federal building or on a military installation is strictly prohibited. Hosting a partisan fundraiser? Prohibited.
1: When it comes to political activities, there's a bunch of things that service members and federal employees can't do. We've only got 30 seconds, so let me just take this time to remind you to check in with the folks at your legal office. They'll be able to help you out and answer any questions you might have about, well, this stuff.
0: Prohibited.
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2: From ABC News, I'm Mike Dabusky. The polls are opening in California, where early voting in the state's primary elections begins today. ABC's Monica DeAnda reports from Los Angeles.
3: Hundreds of vote centers are opening up all across SoCal. Here in Orange County alone, 191 voting centers will open up starting at 10 o'clock this morning, welcoming any voters to come on over, drop off their ballot in person, or cast their vote in person. So you have options. You got to get that done today and avoid the rush.
2: Five other states, New Jersey, South Dakota, Iowa, New Mexico, and Montana all hold primary elections this week as well. The head of the World Health Organization, Dr. Tedros Adhanom Ghebreyesus, touched down in the capital of the Democratic Republic of Congo today, where the Ebola outbreak is playing out.
4: Community ownership is important. That's why we're here, to discuss with the community, to see how the response is running, and if there are challenges, to help.
2: The DRC's Minister of Communication says the country dealt with many previous Ebola outbreaks and is equipped to get this outbreak under

0: Wisconsin. United says the person was quickly subdued by law enforcement officers on board. Once they landed, no one was injured.
1: ABC's Gio Benitez. Authorities say that passenger appears to have been going through a mental health crisis. You're listening to ABC News.
2: This is your News in One. Reporting for AFN Europe, I'm Senior Airman Kyle Smith. U.S. Air Forces in Europe, Air Forces Africa, or USAFEF Africa, and 3rd Air Force participated in the annual European-African Military Nursing Exchange at Edelweiss Lodge and Resort in Garmisch-Partenkirchen, Germany. Military nurses and senior medical leaders from the U.S. and partner nations gathered to enhance their medical knowledge and care. U.S. and partner nation participants advanced their collective readiness through specialized tactical combat casualty care, advanced ground surgical, and aeromedical evacuation training. Command Surgeon for USAFEF Africa, Air Force Colonel Thomas Stamp, says the exchange is designed to improve adaptability.
3: The ability to provide prolonged field care is going to be absolutely critical to making sure that our patients are able to survive and get back onto the battlefield.
2: That was your News in One. I'm Senior Airman Kyle Smith.
4: From the Fox Sports studios in Los Angeles, here's Isaac Lohengrin.
5: Kicking off moments from now in soccer, the Champions League final between Paris Saint-Germain and Arsenal. Tonight at 8 Eastern, Game 7 of the Western Conference Finals from Oklahoma City between the defending NBA champion Thunder and the San Antonio Spurs. Oklahoma City has ruled out Jalen Williams because of a strained left hamstring. In Major League Baseball, the Chicago White Sox today placed rookie first baseman Munetaka Murakami on the 10-day injured list with a strained right hamstring. Murakami has 20 home runs this season, tied for second in the majors. On the field on Friday night, the Yankees defeated the Athletics 8-2. The Yankees on a 5-game winning streak hit 3 home runs, including Ben Rice's 17th. Dodgers over the Phillies 4-2. They hit 4 home runs, including Shohei Ohtani's 10th. Kyle Schwarber is Major League leading 22nd home run for Philadelphia.
6: From home to big.

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5: Today's federal newscast, some thrift savings plan participants are taking advantage of a new option for Roth in-plan conversions. The Federal Retirement Thrift Investment Board reports that roughly 30,000 TSP participants have converted some of their contributions since the feature launched earlier this year. In a survey, about 93% of TSP participants who used the new conversion option say the process was easy. The Trump administration is facing a new lawsuit over accessibility issues on government websites.
6: The National Federation of the Blind is accusing the Trump administration of unlawfully delaying the addition of new features that are meant to help people with disabilities. Plaintiffs say the delays are threatening online access to critical agency services like healthcare portals and unemployment benefits. The delays are apparent on websites for the Department of Justice and the Department of Health and Human Services. Drew Friedman, Federal News Network.
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3: I'm Colonel Nick Haig, Space Force Guardian and NASA astronaut. 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
1: Yet, I'm Paul Stevens, Fox News. President Trump looking to make a quote-unquote final determination on a proposed ceasefire extension with Iran.
2: It does remain unclear at the moment whether Iran has indeed agreed to the president's key asks, and that includes Iran's commitment to never obtain a nuclear weapon. President Trump also demanded unrestricted shipping traffic in the Strait of Hormuz and the removal of mines in the waterway. And regarding Iran's highly enriched uranium, the president says the stockpile will be unearthed by the United States, which it is agreed is the only country along with China with the mechanical capability of doing so in close coordination and conjunction with the Islamic Republic of Iran, plus the International Atomic Energy Agency, and destroyed.
1: And that's Fox's Madeline Rivera with details from D.C. Anti-ICE protesters clashing with police and several were arrested in New Jersey outside of the Delaney Hall ICE Detention Center. Fox's C.B. Cotton.
3: On Friday, state troopers actually took over security operations outside the facility at the direction of New Jersey Governor Mikey Sherrill. She called it an effort to create a, quote, peaceful protest zone. But our cameras capturing tense clashes between protesters and law enforcement. New Jersey's attorney general released a statement saying a, quote, limited number of people set off fireworks and threw tear gas at law enforcement, prompting state troopers to temporarily clear the area. In her statement, she added that there were, quote, overwhelmingly peaceful protesters at Delaney Hall.
1: And some pro-ICE protesters were seen outside that facility earlier this morning. Coming up tonight, we'll find out who we matched up with the New York Knicks in the upcoming NBA Finals. Defending champ Oklahoma City Thunder set to host the San

0: gathered to enhance their medical knowledge and care. U.S. and partner nation participants advanced their collective readiness through specialized tactical combat casualty care, advanced ground surgical, and aeromedical evacuation training. Command Surgeon for USAFEF Africa, Air Force Colonel Thomas Stamp, says the exchange is designed to improve adaptability.
1: The ability to provide prolonged field care is going to be absolutely critical to making sure that our patients are able to survive and get back onto the battlefield.
0: That was your News in One. I'm Senior Airman Kyle Smith.
2: From the Fox Sports studios in Los Angeles, here's Isaac Lohengrin.
3: Right now, they're at halftime of the Champions League final with Arsenal holding a 1-0 lead over Paris Saint-Germain on a goal by Kai Havertz in the 6th minute. Here's how it sounded on CBS.
4: Very kindly for Kai Havertz. He's got Saka with him. It's Havertz for Arsenal. Oh! What a start! He's been here before! He scored in the Champions League final before! He is Arsenal's golden goal scorer!
3: Indeed, the team that scored first has won the last 11 Champions League finals, including when Havertz scored for Chelsea in 2021. Arsenal, a 1-0 halftime lead over Paris Saint-Germain of the Champions League final. Baseball today, the Chicago White Sox placed rookie first baseman Munetaka Murakami on the 10-day injured list with a strained right hamstring. He has 20 home runs on the season.
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1: John Paul Jones was a hero of the American Revolutionary War and is often called the father of the American Navy. Scottish by birth and Virginian by choice, he volunteered early in the War of Independence. During the most famous of his daring naval raids along the British coast, his outgunned ship was on fire and taking on water. When asked if he would admit defeat, he famously replied,
2: "I have not yet begun to fight."
1: In the end, the British commander surrendered. John Paul Jones, an American patriot.
3: Here's an OPSEC tip. 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
6: 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No borders,

0: with Old Mother Hubbard, who's preparing for yet another PCS. As many times as you have moved, I am sure you got some crazy stories.
1: Well, one time I signed off on my inventory list without double-checking that everything was accounted for. Lost my pup's favorite bone. Oh, he wasn't too happy with me. Bit me right here.
0: Whoa! Now I bet you wish you would have double-checked the accuracy of your mover's inventory list, huh?
1: I suppose so.
0: When we come back, why it's pronounced cupboard when it's spelled cupboard? 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
3: Today's federal newscast, some thrift savings plan participants are taking advantage of a new option for Roth in-plan conversions. The Federal Retirement Thrift Investment Board reports that roughly 30,000 TSP participants have converted some of their contributions since the feature launched earlier this year. In a survey, about 93% of TSP participants who used the new conversion option say the process was easy. The Trump administration is facing a new lawsuit over accessibility issues on government websites.
4: The National Federation of the Blind is accusing the Trump administration of unlawfully delaying the addition of new features that are meant to help people with disabilities. Plaintiffs say the delays are threatening online access to critical agency services like healthcare portals and unemployment benefits. The delays are apparent on websites for the Department of Justice and the Department of Health and Human Services. Drew Friedman, Federal News Network.
3: Find these stories and more at federalnewsnetwork.com. I'm Eric White.
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1: Let's
0: before
1: go.
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2: 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I'm Mark Metter with the Federal Trade Commission, reminding you to report fraud. 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
2: From ABC News, I'm Mike Dubusky. Will the fragile ceasefire with Iran be extended? That's the question on the minds of many closely watching the back and forth between the U.S. and Iran. Defense Secretary Pete Hegseth speaking while on a trip to Singapore today.
3: Any deal that the president is willing to make, he's only going to make it if he believes it's a great deal.
2: More on the state of negotiations from ABC senior White House correspondent Selena Wang.
4: Trump huddling in the Situation Room for over 2 hours with his national security team on Friday after saying just hours earlier he'd make his final determination in that very meeting. But still no announcement. Trump's demands are that Iran must reopen the Strait of Hormuz, agree to never develop a nuclear weapon, and allow the U.S. to remove Iran's highly enriched uranium.
2: Meanwhile, Iran says its nuclear program is not on the table for this round of negotiations. World Health Organization officials are on the ground right now in the Democratic Republic of the Congo, where more than 220 people are suspected to have died so far from an outbreak of Ebola. Patrick Muyaya is the DRC's Minister of Communication.
5: We know the way it can be spread, so that's why we are taking some measure. The first, I think, is very basic. The preventive measure is to wash hands frequently. The second is to take the temperature.
2: Health officials say the risk to the global public is low. Relief today in Laos as 5 of those miners trapped inside a flooded cave have been brought to safety. Here's one of the rescuers.
6: Been given oxygen. They've been set up, hooked up to IVs. They're very tired. They're very dehydrated. They're malnourished. They're recovering right now.
2: Crews were able to lower the level of water in the cave by using specialized pumps, allowing those men to escape. Officials say the search for the two men still missing continues. 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
7: Today's federal newscast, some thrift savings plan participants are taking advantage of a new option for Roth in-plan conversions. The Federal Retirement Thrift Investment Board reports that roughly 30,000 TSP participants have converted some of their contributions since the feature launched earlier this year. In a survey, about 93% of TSP participants who use the new conversion option say the

0: Here's Isaac Lohengrin.
1: In the NFL, the Minnesota Vikings are hiring Seattle Seahawks assistant GM Nolan Teasley as their new general manager. In soccer, in the Champions League final right now, Paris Saint-Germain and Arsenal are tied at one with about a minute and a half remaining in second half stoppage time. Arsenal scoring in the 6th minute on a goal by Kai Havertz, but then Paris Saint-Germain tied it on an Ousmane Dembele penalty kick in the 65th minute. If it's still tied after second half stoppage time, they will go to extra time in the Champions League final. In Major League Baseball, the Chicago White Sox today placed rookie first baseman Munetaka Murakami on the 10-day injured list because of a strained right hamstring. Murakami with 20 home runs on the season. That's tied for the second most in the major leagues.
0: We play the artist you love.
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7: Today's federal newscast, some thrift savings plan participants are taking advantage of a new option for Roth in-plan conversions. The Federal Retirement Thrift Investment Board reports that roughly 30,000 TSP participants have converted some of their contributions since the feature launched earlier this year. In a survey, about 93% of TSP participants who used the new conversion option say the process was easy. The Trump administration is facing a new lawsuit over accessibility issues on government websites.
8: The National Federation of the Blind is accusing the Trump administration of unlawfully delaying the addition of new features that are meant to help people with disabilities. Plaintiffs say the delays are threatening online access to critical agency services like healthcare portals and unemployment benefits. The delays are apparent on websites for the Department of Justice and the Department of Health and Human Services. Drew Friedman, Federal News Network.
7: 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I'm Eric White.
9: The names you know, the music you live.
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0: Hi there. My daughter and I have been asked to say a few words about family communication. Say hi, Alexa.
1: Okay, I know you're giving me the silent treatment, honey, but this isn't the time. Just say something.
0: Well, as you can tell, communication is very important, and when you don't have it, like now, it's frustrating. So it's good to know that family advocacy is all about promoting healthy relationships through things like effective communication. And you don't have to wait for a crisis to benefit from their help. Hey, wait, did you just text me? Well, it's a start. Hi there. My daughter and I have been asked to say a few words about family communication. Say hi, Alexa.
1: Okay, I know you're giving me the silent treatment, honey, but this isn't the time. Just say something.
0: Well, as you can tell, communication is very important, and when you don't have it, like now, it's frustrating. So it's good to know that family advocacy is all about promoting healthy relationships through things like effective communication. And you don't have to wait for a crisis to benefit from their help. Hey, wait, did you just text me? Well, it's a start.
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2: On a decision. I'm Angelo Bavaro, Fox News. President Trump has yet to approve a deal with Iran after meeting in the Situation Room on Friday. Fox's Jeff Paul.
3: While speaking in Singapore, Secretary of War Pete Hegseth didn't rule out a return to fighting.
4: Our ability to recommence if necessary is we are more than capable. Our stockpiles are more than suited for that, both there and around the globe.
3: Iran's parliament speaker seemingly responding by saying they seize concessions not through dialogue, but with missiles. He added, Iran has no trust in guarantees or words, only actions are the measure. Now, President Trump also, in a Truth Social post, said that they would be lifting the U.S. blockade in the Strait of Hormuz. So far, it doesn't appear to be happening.
2: And Republican Florida Senator Rick Scott on Fox's Saturday in America weighing in on the state of those negotiations.
5: I'm hopeful Trump can get a deal. I'm very pessimistic that'll happen. So I think we're going to have to go back and destroy the Revolutionary Guards. The only way they're not going to have nuclear weapons.
2: This all comes after several Americans were injured in an Iranian strike on a Kuwait airbase. Anti-ICE protesters continued to clash with police, and several were arrested outside the Delaney Hall ICE Detention Center in New Jersey.
6: On Friday, state troopers actually took over security operations outside the facility at the direction of New Jersey Governor Mikey Sherrill. She called it an effort to create a, quote, peaceful protest zone. But our cameras capturing tense clashes between protesters and law enforcement. New Jersey's attorney general released a statement saying a, quote, limited number of people set off fireworks and threw tear gas at law enforcement, prompting state troopers to temporarily clear the area. In her statement, she added that there were, quote, overwhelmingly peaceful protesters at Delaney Hall.
2: Fox's CB Cotton. 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
7: This is your News in One. Reporting for AFN Europe, I'm Senior Airman Kyle Smith. U.S. Air Forces in Europe, Air Forces Africa, or USAFEF Africa, and 3rd Air Force participated in the annual European African Military Nursing Exchange at Edelweiss Lodge and Resort in Garmisch-Partenkirchen, Germany. Military nurses and senior medical leaders from the U.S. and partner nations gathered to enhance their medical knowledge and care. U.S. and partner nation participants advanced their collective readiness through specialized tactical combat casualty care, advanced ground surgical, and aeromedical evacuation training. Command Surgeon for USAFEF Africa, Air Force Colonel Thomas Stamp, says the exchange is designed to improve adaptability.
8: The ability to provide prolonged field care is going to be absolutely critical to making sure that our patients are able to survive and get back onto the battlefield.
7: That was your News in One. I'm Senior Airman Kyle Smith.
9: From the Fox Sports Studios in Los Angeles.

0: overtime, they will go to extra time in the Champions League final. In Major League Baseball, the Chicago White Sox today placed rookie first baseman Munetaka Murakami on the 10-day injured list because of a strained right hamstring. Murakami with 20 home runs on the season. That's tied for the second most in the major leagues.
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1: 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Well, that's fine, but what about the book?
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3: Family advocacy, promoting healthy relationships.
4: Today's federal newscast, some thrift savings plan participants are taking advantage of a new option for Roth in-plan conversions. The Federal Retirement Thrift Investment Board reports that roughly 30,000 TSP participants have converted some of their contributions since the feature launched earlier this year. In a survey, about 93% of TSP participants who used the new conversion option say the process was easy. The Trump administration is facing a new lawsuit over accessibility issues on government websites.
5: The National Federation of the Blind is accusing the Trump administration of unlawfully delaying the addition of new features that are meant to help people with disabilities. Plaintiffs say the delays are threatening online access to critical agency services like healthcare portals and unemployment benefits. The delays are apparent on websites for the Department of Justice and the Department of Health and Human Services. Drew Friedman, Federal News Network.
4: Find these stories and more at federalnewsnetwork.com. I'm Eric White.
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2: From ABC News. I'm Mike Dubusky. No movement in the negotiations between the U.S. and Iran over extending the ceasefire. That's despite President Trump saying he was going to reach a final decision yesterday. Defense Secretary Pete Hegseth in Singapore describing the president's position.
3: I know he means it when he looks in the camera in the cabinet room and said they can either do this now through a deal, and we think we're in a good place to make that deal, or they can deal with the War Department. And we are prepared. We're postured even stronger today than we were on day one to address it that way if we have to, but he'd prefer not to.
2: The standoff comes as prices in the U.S. continue to rise. New data from the federal government finds more Americans now dipping into savings to pay for everyday household items. Arkell Barnes is a financial advisor in Durham, North Carolina.
4: I always recommend that people put something away no matter what. Pay yourself first, people have probably heard people say before.
2: A judge now ordering President Trump to respond to grievous allegations that his settlement with the IRS was premised on deception. That settlement required the IRS to pay the Department of Justice $1.8 billion to create a so-called anti-weaponization fund.
5: Rioters who attacked police officers on January 6th, even they could potentially see payouts from this fund. So no surprise that has drawn bipartisan outrage on Capitol Hill. The judge is giving President Trump until June 12th to respond. This as another judge has also ruled to temporarily block payments from that fund.
2: ABC's Selena Wang. The Trump administration also now says it will appeal a judge's order that allows companies to be repaid the extra expense they incurred from the president's tariff policy. Those tariffs were ruled unconstitutional by the Supreme Court in February. And Dr. Tedros Adhanom Ghebreyesus, the head of the World Health Organization, traveling to Central Africa today. The episode center of the Ebola outbreak. 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
6: This is your News in One. Reporting for AFN Europe, I'm Senior Airman Kyle Smith. U.S. Air Forces in Europe, Air Forces Africa, or USAFEF Africa, and 3rd Air Force participated in the annual European-African Military Nursing Exchange at Edelweiss Lodge and Resort in Garmisch-Partenkirchen, Germany. Military nurses and senior medical leaders from the U.S. and partner nations gathered to enhance their medical knowledge and care. U.S. and partner nation participants advanced their collective readiness through specialized tactical combat casualty care, advanced ground surgical, and aeromedical evacuation training. Command Surgeon for USAFEF Africa, Air Force Colonel Thomas Stamp, says the exchange is designed to improve adaptability.
7: The ability to provide prolonged field care is going to be absolutely critical to making sure that our patients are able to survive and get back onto the battlefield.
6: That was your News in One. I'm Senior Airman Kyle Smith.
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9: In the NFL, the Minnesota Vikings are hiring Seattle Seahawks assistant GM Nolan Teasley as their new general manager. In Major League Baseball, the Chicago White Sox today placed rookie first baseman Munetaka Murakami on the 10-day injured list with a strained right hamstring. Murakami with 20 home runs on the season. That's tied for second in the major leagues. Right now on the field, the White Sox have a 2-1 lead over the Detroit Tigers headed to the bottom half of the sixth inning in Chicago. Coming up tonight at 8 Eastern.

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1: 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Well, congratulations. You've made my job a real pain in the ass.
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3: This is your News in One. Reporting for AFN Europe, I'm Senior Airman Kyle Smith. U.S. Air Forces in Europe, Air Forces Africa, or USAFEF Africa, and 3rd Air Force participated in the annual European African Military Nursing Exchange at Edelweiss Lodge and Resort in Garmisch-Partenkirchen, Germany. Military nurses and senior medical leaders from the U.S. and partner nations gathered to enhance their medical knowledge and care. U.S. and partner nation participants advanced their collective readiness through specialized tactical combat casualty care, advanced ground surgical, and aeromedical evacuation training. Command Surgeon for USAFEF Africa, Air Force Colonel Thomas Stamp, says the exchange is designed to improve adaptability.
4: The ability to provide prolonged field care is going to be absolutely critical to making sure that our patients are able to survive and get back onto the battlefield.
3: That was your News in One. I'm Senior Airman Kyle Smith.

0: gorgeous.
1: Stressed? 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
2: Dave is running late for work. He's multitasking while driving.
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4: AFN local time is 7:45, and it looks like traffic has stopped on eastbound Route 70.
3: That's not a problem. Set the GTS, get me around the traffic jam,
4: the road.
3: Destination, enter, and...
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2: On a decision, I'm Angelo Bavaro, Fox News. We are still waiting on word of a possible peace deal with Iran.
3: Now, speaking in Singapore, Secretary of War Pete Hegseth had this to say.
4: So Iran knows very, very clearly what our expectations are, and that's on the negotiating team to deliver. They're coming in our direction. The talks have been productive. I think they know where it needs to go.
3: A senior Iranian official seemingly responding by saying they seize concessions not through dialogue, but with missiles. He added, Iran has no trust in guarantees or words, adding that only actions are the measure.
2: Fox's Jeff Paul. This comes after several Americans were injured in an Iranian strike on a Kuwait airbase. Anti-ICE protests continue outside New Jersey's Delaney Hall ICE Detention Center. New Jersey Governor Mikey Sherrill at a press conference calling for those demonstrations to remain peaceful.
5: I urge those protesting outside of Delaney Hall to bring the temperature down so we can focus on the detainees and their families. So comply with the lawful orders from local and state law enforcement and let advocates, faith leaders, and members of this community continue their work.
2: Those protests have been going on for days and have led to several violent confrontations. Six people were arrested Friday night after clashing with authorities. Details are emerging after a deadly bus crash in Virginia Friday, where the driver hit several cars, killing five people and injuring 40 others. Five of those hurt are still hospitalized. NTSB board member Tom Chapman.
6: On behalf of all of us at NTSB, we offer our deepest sympathies to the families and friends of those impacted by this horrible tragedy. We are truly, truly sorry for your loss.
2: A preliminary report of that accident expected within 30 days. 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
7: This is your News in One. Reporting for AFN Europe, I'm Senior Airman Kyle Smith. U.S. Air Forces in Europe, Air Forces Africa, or USAFEF Africa, and 3rd Air Force participated in the annual European African Military Nursing Exchange at Edelweiss Lodge and Resort in Garmisch-Partenkirchen, Germany. Military nurses and senior medical leaders from the U.S. and partner nations gathered to enhance their medical knowledge and care. U.S. and partner nation participants advanced their collective readiness through specialized tactical combat casualty care, advanced ground surgical, and aeromedical evacuation training. Command Surgeon for USAFEF Africa, Air Force Colonel Thomas Stamp, says the exchange is designed to improve adaptability.
8: The ability to provide prolonged field care is going to be absolutely critical to making sure that our patients are able to survive and get back onto the battlefield.
7: That was your News in One. I'm Senior Airman Kyle Smith.
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10: In the NFL, the Minnesota Vikings are hiring Seattle Seahawks assistant GM Nolan Teasley as their new general manager. In Major League Baseball, the Chicago White Sox today placed rookie first baseman Munetaka Murakami on the 10-day injured list with a strained right hamstring. Murakami with 20 home runs on the season. That's tied for second in the major leagues. Right now on the field, the White Sox have a 2-1 lead over the Detroit Tigers headed to the bottom half of the sixth sitting in Chicago. Coming up tonight at 8 Eastern, Game 7 of the Western Conference Finals from Oklahoma City between the defending NBA champion Thunder and the San Antonio Spurs. Oklahoma City has ruled out Jalen Williams because of a strained left hamstring. Finally in soccer, Paris Saint-Germain today won its second consecutive Champions League final by defeating Arsenal in a penalty kick shootout.
0: Top tracks. Trusted source.
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0: 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But before you do this, remember that with your kids, it's monkey see, monkey do.
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2: 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Reporting for AFN Europe, I'm Senior Airman Kyle Smith. U.S. Air Forces in Europe, Air Forces Africa, or USAFEF Africa, and 3rd Air Force participated in the annual European African Military Nursing Exchange at Edelweiss Lodge and Resort in Garmisch-Partenkirchen, Germany. Military nurses and senior medical leaders from the U.S. and partner nations gathered to enhance their medical knowledge and care. U.S. and partner nation participants advanced their collective readiness through specialized tactical combat casualty care, advanced ground surgical, and aeromedical evacuation training. Command Surgeon for USAFEF Africa, Air Force Colonel Thomas Stamp, says the exchange is designed to improve adaptability.
3: The ability to provide prolonged field care is going to be absolutely critical to making sure that our patients are able to survive and get back onto the battlefield.
2: That was your News in One. I'm Senior Airman Kyle Smith.
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2: From ABC News, I'm Dave Packer. The driver in Friday's deadly bus crash along I-95 just south of Washington, D.C. has been charged with two counts of involuntary manslaughter. Investigator in charge Greg Gregson with some of the factors that they'll be looking into as they investigate the driver, 48-year-old Jing S. Dong from Staten Island, New York.
3: That will include fatigue, medication, alcohol, drugs, training, workload, and equipment.
2: Five people are confirmed dead, including two children, and more than 40 reported injured. The bus plowing into six cars in a work zone in Stafford County, Virginia. The federal judge overseeing President Trump's lawsuit against the IRS is considering reopening the case over the terms of its settlement. ABC News senior White House correspondent Selena Wang.
4: Judge Kathleen Williams ordering Trump to respond to, quote, grievous allegations that his settlement was, quote, premised on deception. Now, remember that President Trump dropped this lawsuit in exchange for the creation of what's called this anti-weaponization fund. That's $1.8 billion in taxpayer money to be given away to Trump allies who claim they were unfairly treated by the Biden Justice Department.
2: Democrats call it a slush fund. In Laos, one of the main rescue divers says all five miners trapped in a flooded cave are now out and in good health, capping an extraordinary rescue effort. Josh Richardson said water pumps lowered the water in the caves enough for the men to crawl and at times swim out of the caves.
5: We were just about to turn the pumps off when they emerged on their own. So obviously the water level was dropped low enough that they've decided to do a bit of a roof sniff and squeeze their way out through the water. And we didn't even know they were on their way.
2: American troops injured after an Iranian attack. A U.S. official telling ABC News they were hurt by debris after a missile was intercepted over Kuwait. It all comes as President Trump weighs a final decision about a deal with Iran. 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
6: Today's federal newscast, some thrift savings plan participants are taking advantage of a new option for Roth in-plan conversions. The Federal Retirement Thrift Investment Board reports that roughly 30,000 TSP participants have converted some of their contributions since the feature launched earlier this year. In a survey, about 93% of TSP participants who used the new conversion option say the process was easy. The Trump administration is facing a new lawsuit over accessibility issues on government websites.
7: The National Federation of the Blind is accusing the Trump administration of unlawfully delaying the addition of new features that are meant to help people with disabilities. Plaintiffs say the delays are threatening online access to critical agency services like healthcare portals and unemployment benefits. The delays are apparent on websites for the Department of Justice and the Department of Health and Human Services. Drew Friedman, Federal News Network.
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8: In Major League Baseball, the Texas Rangers lead the Kansas City Royals 3-0, top of the seventh inning. Boston has a 3-1 lead over Cleveland in the sixth. The Mets lead the Marlins 3-0 in the fifth inning. Minnesota put up five runs in the third to tie Pittsburgh, now 7-7 in the fifth inning. The Angels had a first inning grand slam. They've tacked on to that one since. It's now 6-3. Angels over Tampa Bay, sixth inning. Toronto bubbling up Baltimore 2-1 in the seventh inning. San Diego has a 3-1 lead over Washington in the seventh. And Milwaukee and Houston, the Astros, have a 3-2 lead in the fifth. Early today, the White Sox beat the Tigers 7-1. White Sox, 15 of the last 18 home games have been wins. They did place rookie first baseman Montaka Murakami on the 10-day injured list with a strained right hamstring. He's got 20 home runs this year. He's tied for second in the majors. I'm Martin Weiss.
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7: 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U.S. Air Forces in Europe, Air Forces Africa, or USAFEF Africa, and 3rd Air Force participated in the annual European African Military Nursing Exchange at Edelweiss Lodge and Resort in Garmisch-Partenkirchen, Germany. Military nurses and senior medical leaders from the U.S. and partner nations gathered to enhance their medical knowledge and care. U.S. and partner nation participants advanced their collective readiness through specialized tactical combat casualty care, advanced ground surgical, and aeromedical evacuation training. Command Surgeon for USAFEF Africa, Air Force Colonel Thomas Stamp, says the exchange is designed to improve adaptability.
8: The ability to provide prolonged field care is going to be absolutely critical to making sure that our patients are able to survive and get back onto the battlefield.
7: That was your News in One. I'm Senior Airman Kyle Smith.
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2: Talks and pressure. I'm Angelo Bavaro, Fox News. As President Trump weighs a deal with Iran, U.S. forces have stopped a ship heading towards an Iranian port in violation of the U.S. blockade.
3: Despite President Trump saying that he was going to lift the U.S. blockade over the Strait of Hormuz, CENTCOM putting out a statement making it very clear that is clearly not the case. U.S. military officials putting out a statement saying after issuing 20 warnings to a Gambia-flagged vessel trying to sail towards an Iranian port, a U.S. aircraft fired on the ship with a Hellfire missile hitting the ship's engine room.